0: Get ready. It's time for another episode of Dating Deal Breakers here on the John Tesh Radio Program. Intelligence for your dating life, no matter how old you are. A brand new poll of thousands of adults finding that over 60% of daters have ended a relationship because of an ick. Ugh. Which is a trait that turns them off, of course. For example, one out of seven men would break things off with somebody who wanted to share food on a first date.
1: Wow.
0: Nearly one in six men have stopped dating somebody because they were too into astrology. And one of the biggest dating turnoffs is being a know-it-all. Turns out nearly 20% of singles say they have ended a relationship because the person thought they knew everything. One more thing, 72% would critique a first date location if it didn't meet their standards.
2: Intelligence for your life.
0: And coming up, does driving slower make you safer when you're texting? Stand by. 94.3 Light FM.

0: Here's an interesting question. Is it possible that driving slower can make us safer while we're texting? Well, a new study says doing that, slowing down and texting, actually makes our driving even more dangerous. Now, how does that work? Well, researchers at Queensland University of Technology in Australia found that texting while driving, even driving slowly, raises your risk of crashing. Because when one driver suddenly slows down, other drivers often react with frustration or aggression, and that's when the accidents occur. In fact, using a phone while driving quadruples our crash risk. Distracted drivers go 3 miles per hour slower when they're looking at their phone, and that leads to more gridlock, rear-end crashes, and road rage. The researchers used a simulator to track how drivers behaved while texting, driving hands-free, or using no device at all. The safest, no phone use, of course. Bottom line, there is no such thing as safe texting behind the wheel, and slowing down to do it really does make things worse.
1: Intelligence for your life.
0: And coming up, it's time for us to level up our online security. Getting a code sent to our phone, we're now hearing, is risky. I'm going to share a smarter, safer way to log in just a moment. 94.3 Light FM.

0: 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Let's do something.
1: All right, my friends, here's why more than a couple of experts are saying that we should stop getting security codes by text message. You know, those six-digit codes that we get in a text when we're logging into one of our accounts. They're meant to protect us, but they might be doing just the opposite. It's because those codes aren't exactly sent directly from your bank or Gmail or your Amazon account. I had no idea. They're routed through third-party companies, and according to Bloomberg News, some of those third-party companies are linked to surveillance agencies and have even been tied to data breaches. In fact, the U.S. Cybersecurity and Infrastructure Security Agency has flat out warned, do not use text messages for two-factor authentication. It's not encrypted, quote unquote. It doesn't mean you should ditch two-factor authentication altogether. 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

0: Okay, intelligent people, have you ever had a friend ask you to crack their back for them? Don't do it. Physical therapy professor Dr. Greg Kawchuk says, unless you're a chiropractor, you risk using too much force, and that could damage ligaments or discs. Bad news. Now, if you're a back cracker yourself, and you do it by twisting your torso to get that satisfying crack, that's actually okay, according to Dr. Kawchuk. He says people usually do it because they feel stiffness or pressure, and twisting your torso typically won't cause any lasting problems. It does relieve pressure by moving joint surfaces away from each other. Experts say, just like with cracking knuckles, cracking the back won't cause arthritis or lingering issues. Just don't let a friend crack your back.
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0: Well, it's the season of pumpkin spice, isn't it? But what exactly is pumpkin spice and why is it so popular? First, most pumpkin spice mixtures don't contain any pumpkin. This is according to Dr. Kantha from the Institute of Food Technologists. Instead, it's a combination of the spices used to flavor pumpkin pie, like ground cloves or allspice, mixed with cinnamon, nutmeg, and ginger. But a lot of pumpkin spice products don't contain any spices at all, just synthetic flavors. So why is pumpkin spice so popular, real or not? Because it triggers nostalgia, that's it. Dr. Schelke says just the tiniest whiff can trigger an emotional response in our brain, reminding us of childhood and triggering warm, fuzzy memories of holiday meals with family and friends. Pumpkin spice is also slightly addictive, since we usually get pumpkin spice mixed with sugar, like in lattes, cookies, and donuts. It trains our brain and body to remember how delicious the combination is. And then, the second we smell or even imagine it, our bodies have an anticipatory response and we start craving it. The more pumpkin spice we consume, the more we want. Wow, this is crazy, right?
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0: John Tesh here again with Gib Gerard, father of three kids, 13, mm-hmm. What are we at now, 13, 11, and almost 9?
1: Yeah, almost 9.
0: There we go.
1: A couple weeks away.
0: And on Wednesdays, they come here and they study piano, mm-hmm. not from me, but from a bona fide teacher. And it's pretty amazing to me that kids this age, we're just watching that, how quickly they pick up stuff.
1: Not only
0: reading, but just the ear training and stuff like mm-hmm. that. And now...
1: My daughter's ear is better than mine now.
0: Oh, yeah. Yes. Now we know that preschoolers have higher intelligence and better study skills. They score higher on tests if they're just given music education.
1: Oh, I mean, you've talked about this for so many. You had a foundation that put music into schools for this exact reason. It is so good for you. Look, not only is music beautiful, not only is it intrinsically fine on its own and a valuable thing for us to learn to be able to understand and play music. But it does. It supports you. Your math scores are better when you are good at music because you are practicing and practically employing the laws of mathematics in music. Everything about it, studying, all of it, all of the skills you learn in music translate to all of these other things. That's why there are so many, people that have accomplished great stuff and you find out later on, oh, they actually play, concert level piano.
0: Yep.
1: They don't lead with that.
0: Yeah. Who was Secretary of State?
1: Condoleezza Rice is a concert pianist.
0: It's a classically trained concert pianist.
1: And apparently a figure skater, isn't that right?
0: Yeah, I know. Yeah, exactly.
1: There you go.
0: I love it.
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19: 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Mainly cloudy skies and foggy tonight with a low of 53. High temperatures reach up to 70 with fog early tomorrow. Lows dip down to about 53. Tomorrow night, partly cloudy skies with fog and spots. Sunshine mixed with clouds at times and dry. Wednesday and Thursday, mid-70s. Wednesday, upper 70s by Thursday. I'm meteorologist Jennifer Wojcicki. Get weather anytime by using your Light FM app. Currently, it's 57 degrees.
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1: On the air and anytime you need us, we're on Tesh.com. It's Intelligence for Your Life. My name is John Tesh, and one of the cheapest and easiest ways to enjoy a weekend is to travel locally. My wife and I do this, even to the nearest big city. But according to a report from MIT's Media Lab, people are spending less time exploring their own cities than they did pre-pandemic. Instead, they're sticking to their own neighborhoods and familiar spots. And since the pandemic, local museum, park, and coffee shop visits are way down. A study in the journal Nature Communications found even though these places opened back up years ago, people are still making fewer trips.
0: Intelligence for your life.
1: Fascinating piece coming up. Productivity experts say your brain has a golden hour when it works best. I'll tell you all about it next. 94.3 Light FM.

0: Productivity experts are saying our brain has a golden hour when it works best. They're saying we need to protect the two best hours of our day before most people even sit down at their desk. Their day's already been hijacked by emails and morning meetings and that one quick thing that somehow eats up an hour. But here is the thing. The first 2 hours of your workday, you're in your cognitive prime. This is according to productivity expert Donna McGeorge, author of the book, The First 2 Hours. She says your first 2 hours at work are the sweet spot when your brain is sharpest and best equipped to solve problems, make decisions, and do high-impact thinking. It's when your prefrontal cortex, the part responsible for focus and logic and creativity, is firing on all cylinders. And McGeorge says when we ease into work by tackling low-value tasks, it's like using a high-performance sports car to run errands. You get that image in your head now, right? Studies show our mental energy fades over the course of the day. So the recommendation is to try this. Block out your first 2 hours for deep work. Tackle the task you least want to do because your brain will be better able to handle it. And hold off on email and meetings until later in the day. Even protecting one morning a week will increase your productivity.
1: Intelligence for your life.
0: Alrighty, coming up, once and for all, nutrition experts have now weighed in on the barbecue debate. Which is worse for our health, the hot dog or the hamburger? I'll have the answer next. 94.3 Light FM.

righty, it's your next backyard cookout. What do you think? Should you go for the burger or the hot dog? What's the latest? Nutrition experts say a hamburger is usually healthier because hot dogs are typically made with lower quality meat plus additives and

0: preservatives like nitrates. 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

0: Social psychologists will tell you from the data that they have that today we have fewer work friends, more faceless chats online, and more isolation on the job. And according to the Wall Street Journal, this is a huge contributor to the loneliness epidemic. Employers and researchers just beginning now to understand how the workplace shifts over the last several years have contributed to this epidemic of loneliness. And the loneliness employees are feeling affects remote and in-person workers equally. For example, 20% of fully remote workers report being lonely for most of the day. Among on-site workers, a statistically equal share feel lonely 19%. And according to a Gallup poll 4 years ago in 2020, nearly half of workers believed someone at work cared about them. Now only 30% do. What can help? Workplace chit-chat works. Jessica Method is a professor at Rutgers who studies social ties at work, and she says office chit-chat provides more benefits than people realize. Her studies found that employees who engaged in small talk reported less stress and more positivity. And she says if you work remotely, you should call and message your colleagues about non-work-related things. Our radio show staff is pretty spread out, but we maintain friendships by messaging each other just to catch up. 94.3. 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

All right, all you creative people, here's one more way to boost your creativity. 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

0: So somebody asked me, because they knew we did Intelligence for Your Life, Gib, and they said, hey, what do you think the most profitable food item sold in North America is? And I said, gosh, if Gib was here, he would know. But now we looked it up, and I checked with Gib, and he knows too, and I know this because I pay for it a lot. The most profitable food item sold in North America is pet food.
1: Oh, well, look.
0: Because it doesn't matter if we're starving to death as humans, we'll buy the pet food.
1: When you have to tighten your belt, and I've seen this, it's in the studies, when we're headed to recession, when things are bad, when people lose their jobs, the one place they don't cut is the pet food.
0: Right.
1: We have Uncle Vinny, who, no matter what his life situation is,
0: it's been dire.
1: He will always buy the premium pet food for his dogs.
0: Right, right.
1: We have Leroy. Whatever works for him, we're sticking with. I may switch to Spam and rice and stuff like that, but he's still getting the premium, made in a kitchen.

0: somewhere by Michelin star chefs for dogs.
1: Do you remember when Vinny caught like the terrible like rash or what, like parasite or something from
0: his
1: dog?
0: Yes.
1: I'm sorry. I should not be laughing about this.
0: And before he bought himself anti-parasitic drugs, he went out and bought the good pet food.
1: We got to get Vinny on this show. We really do. You guys would love him.
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16: Here's the Light FM Weatherology Forecast. Mainly cloudy skies and foggy tonight with a low of 53. High temperatures reach up to 70 with fog early tomorrow. Lows dip down to about 53. Tomorrow night, partly cloudy skies with fog and spots. Sunshine mixed with clouds at times and dry. Wednesday and Thursday, mid-70s. Wednesday, upper 70s by Thursday. I'm meteorologist Jennifer Wojcicki. Get weather anytime by using your Light FM app.
17: Currently, it's 57 degrees. 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

0: My name is John Tesh. It's Intelligence for Your Life. And did you know that checking your weight every day could help you slim down? 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People who lost weight with this approach in the first year maintained that weight loss throughout the second year. It's because if you're checking the scale every day, things can't get out of control before you notice. Get it? Works for me. And if you do see the scale inching upward, you can do something about it quickly. It's Intelligence for Your Waistline.
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It's Intelligence for Your Life, John Tesh with you. 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Well, apparently they don't crave a corner office or a six-figure paycheck. For younger millennials and Gen Z, success is all about health. A new Ernst & Young survey shows young

0: Younger adults now rank physical and mental health as the top measures of success. Strong relationships with family and kids came second, followed by growing as a person, a strong romantic relationship, and then making money. So what about when it comes to a career? Young adults say the most important attribute of a career is enjoying their work. The number two consideration is stability and security. And number three priority was money. According to the Wall Street Journal, a number of factors have elevated health above wealth for younger generations. First, the pandemic was a reminder of how fragile both physical and mental health can be. Young adults are more exposed to health and wellness information through social media and podcasts. I've seen this. I've used it. And global and political chaos has made them crave stability, peace, and quiet in their personal lives. So for them, success isn't about flashy titles and big salaries. It's about joy, it's about balance, and feeling good in their body and mind.
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0: And coming up, why are your kids or grandkids calling you bruh? Turns out it's not disrespect, it's linguistic evolution. I'll explain next. 94.3 Light FM.

0: All right, intelligent people, have your kids stop calling you mom or dad and started calling you bruh? You're not alone. Today, bruh isn't just slang. It's a whole mood. It can mean frustration, disbelief, or excitement. According to linguist Amanda Brennan, it's Gen Alpha's version of a period. They use bruh as punctuation to clarify the emotion of what they're saying, and it can mean anything depending on how it's said. But bruh isn't new. In fact, it's centuries old. It's a shortened version of brother, and linguists trace it all the way back to the 1500s. It evolved from bro to bruh, and even brer, as in Brer Rabbit from African-American folklore. But bruh became mainstream thanks to TikTok. It's the internet's way of doing what language always does, reinventing old words with modern swagger. So next time you hear bruh from across the house, just know it's historical. My dad would not be in on this.
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0: Pat, Mitch, or Bill, you'll know that they're probably 50 years old and older. This is according to Laura Wattenberg, the founder of BabyNameWizard.com. She should know, Wattenberg says, a name is considered statistically gone when it's given to fewer than five boys or girls in a year. Pat and Bob fall into that category. She says one-syllable nicknames like Jim and Dave used to be really popular, but that whole style is falling out of fashion fast. We're turning away from names that are trimmed down versions of a longer name. The same is true for girls' nicknames, by the way. Ones that are completely gone include Sue and Debbie. And mid-century nicknames for girls ending in I, like Sandy or Vicky, dominated the 1950s and 60s, but they're now either gone or on the brink of being gone. 1960s names are falling out of favor at a rapid pace. Wattenberg says, we're about to see nobody named Shelley, Jill, or even Brad. Brad isn't even the top 3,000 names for boys.
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0: All right, here's some good news. Apparently, it's official. We can go ahead and have a cheat day because science says it's okay. A new study in the Journal of Consumer Psychology finding that having a cheat day increases morale and willpower, meaning people were actually better able to stick to their diets when they had a cheat day. The study compared two groups of people. Some had a cheat day every week and some didn't. At the end of the study, they found that both groups lost the same amount of weight. So if you want to cheat on your diet one day a week, science says, hey, go for it.
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0: I don't know about you, Gib. Actually, I do know about you because we both work out, and so we have aches and pains
1: all the time.
0: All the time. And you have to get yourself into weird. You know, I just actually, prior to doing the show today, I was in the pool with your three kids, and I'm like, wait a second, I have to do this motion and that motion.
1: Oh, yeah.
0: Even when I go to the gym, I don't do any of those motions. And so, yeah, I can feel I'm going to have the aches and pains tonight. So apparently you can get rid of them by giving yourself, and I've never done this because I can't reach my feet, a five-minute foot massage. The University of Miami saying massaging the soles of your feet and toes prompts the body to release pain-killing endorphins.
1: Yeah. There's why reflexology works. You know, you go to the foot massage places and they know exactly where to push to deal with your aches and pains. It gets into your nervous system. The bottoms of our feet are a sensory organ. They're meant to feel the ground, to give our brain information about what we're doing and where we're going. So it makes sense that it works. Rubbing my own feet is one thing, but you can get yourself those like little roller things that you put, like you just be watching TV and it just rotates and it'll massage your feet for you.
0: Yeah.
1: I recommend those. You have one. I don't think you even use it. Have one downstairs in your like computer nook. And sometimes I'll just sit in there and get my foot rubbed.
0: Oh, there's a roller down in there?
1: There is. It's amazing.
0: Oh, my gosh. What else is there? Is there a bow? I'm looking for a bow and arrow.
1: I'm sure you have a crossbow down there as well.
0: If you have aches and pains, it's keeping you up at night. Just give yourself a five-minute foot massage. I love it.
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19: Here's the Light FM Weatherology Forecast. Partly cloudy skies with fog tonight with a low of 53. Highs around 70 tomorrow, a blend of clouds and sun with fog at times early. Lows dip down to about 53. Tomorrow night, partly cloudy. Sunshine mixed with clouds at times and dry. Wednesday and Thursday, mid-70s. Wednesday, upper 70s by Thursday. I'm meteorologist Jennifer Wojcicki. Get weather anytime by using your Light FM app. Right now, it's 57 degrees.
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0: Welcome to John Tesh Radio Show. It's intelligence for your life, and we now know the ideal amount of vacation that leads to a longer life. Because having the opportunity to relax and de-stress, plus see new places and try new things, can help you live longer. And a study has found, to put it simply, the more vacation you take, the better. According to a 40-year study in the Journal of Nutrition, Health, and Aging, people who took 3 weeks vacation or more in a year had lower rates of death compared to those who had less vacation time. The study found that people with less vacation time worked more and slept less than those who could take more vacation. And the stress from too much work without a break, well, it overruled any benefit from taking only a few days off. Now, another study from Syracuse confirmed why a vacation will add years to our life. It's really good for our heart. The researchers actually saw a reduction in the risk of cardiovascular disease the more vacations a person took.
1: Now that's intelligence for your life.
0: And just ahead, this will be a conversation starter for you next time you're around the campfire. Campfires aren't just cozy. They might help heal your mind, too. I'll tell you about campfire therapy next. 94.3 Light FM.

0: things that I've got.
1: Have you heard about campfire therapy? A growing number of therapists and nonprofits are tapping into what they call the beneficial powers of fire to help veterans, recovering addicts, at-risk teens, and anybody who could use a mental health boost. What could be healing about a campfire? Well, the journal Evolutionary Psychology says sitting around a campfire brings down blood pressure and boosts relaxation, which does encourage more social interaction. Fires can assist in having deeper, more vulnerable conversations and help build stronger bonds. And organizations like the White Heart Foundation, which works with post 9/11 veterans, they use campfire therapy. Overall, campfire therapy is part of the field of ecotherapy, which includes things like equine therapy, horses, of course, and wilderness retreats. The premise is that being in nature and absorbing the sights, smells, and sounds lowers heart rate and stress and boosts our well-being. As for campfire therapy, Kevin Grzewski is a therapeutic recreation specialist. He says a campfire is a symbol of letting go, which can be powerful when confronting trauma and pain. The crackling and the smell of the fire goes back into our subconscious mind.
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0: All right, parents, grandparents, here are a few suggestions. There are a few classic parenting phrases that we've all said out of habit, but experts say they could be doing more harm than good. So consider these ideas from child psychologist Reem Rohuda. The first one is, because I said so. Now, it might get your kid to stop for now, but it shuts down communication. A better option, say, I know you don't like this. I'll explain why this is happening, and then we're going to move forward. This acknowledges their feelings, sets a boundary, and reinforces your leadership in a calm way. Another phrase we're supposed to skip, threats like, if you don't listen, you can't have fill in the blank. You can't have a sleepover or your Xbox or whatever your child values. Try this instead, says our expert. When you're ready to listen, we can do fill in the blank. That gives kids agency without giving up structure. You're not limiting them. You're removing the power struggle. One more. If you catch yourself saying, you're fine when your kid is upset, swap that for, I see you're upset. Let's talk about it. Because dismissing your kid's feelings makes them feel unheard and less likely to cooperate. But when your child feels heard, they will likely calm down faster and trust you more.
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0: been a while since we talked about your hair, so let's talk about your hair. If you want strong, healthy, awesome-looking hair, you need protein and a lot of it. According to registered dietitian Dr. Amy Goss from the University of Alabama, she says protein and its amino acids are critical for hair growth. It also helps with the formation of keratin, your hair's main structural component. Eating animal protein is the best way to get it, she says. But if you're a vegetarian, you can get the protein you need from foods like soybeans, almonds, Greek yogurt, and especially eggs. You want to get 30 grams of protein with every meal. How do you know if you're not getting enough? Well, your hair is going to be frizzy. It'll start lacking shine, and you may even experience hair loss. What does 30 grams of protein look like? Well, you can make a yogurt bowl with 1 cup of Greek yogurt and top it off with some almonds and add in a high-fiber fruit for taste. Or eat 3.5 ounces of turkey breast rolled up in some cheese with some apple slices on the side. Protein meals for hair growth. You can make your own, but just make sure this expert says you get 30 grams a day.
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0: All right, my intelligent friends, here's a weird way to maintain your balance. You press the tip of your tongue against the back of your front teeth. This comes from a study published in the journal Somatosensory and Motor Research. What does the position of our tongue have to do with our balance? Well, it engages jaw muscles that activate your postural control system. It makes your body more effective at staying steady, even on slippery and uneven surfaces. Again, you press the tip of your tongue against the back of your front teeth to maintain your balance.
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0: right, Gib, just to prove that we study everything, or we have friends who do this. The latest thing is about love. And we now know that, there's been research out there, right? That we hear birds chirping and stuff, and we fall in love. Now, apparently when you fall in love, your next sip of water is going to taste like 80% sweeter.
1: Oh, I mean.
0: Sweet water.
1: Look.
0: This is great.
1: Ah, the sweet water. This is great if you have a sweet tooth, you just fall in love and drink more water. But I love that we're learning.
0: That could be expensive. Just have the water. Tap water, please.
1: So sweet. But this is that thing where the scientists are figuring out what the poets have known for decades, for millennia. Right? The poets have already told us that when we're in love, everything is brighter. The moon hits your eye like a big pizza pie.
0: Okay.
1: You know, all of that is better when you're in love. Now we know why.
0: Well,
1: now,
0: let me know if the poets know this. We now know that 1 in 3 women say love handles on a man are very attractive.
1: Lies.
0: Lies.
1: They're saying that they're saying that to lull you into a false sense of security. Go. Right. Next time there's a new Magic Mike out, find out how much they like love handles.
0: Next time? Is there going to be a next time?
1: There's always a next time.
0: I pray there's not a next time for Magic Mike. Oh, well. Thank you.
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17: Here's the Light FM weatherology forecast. Slight chance for drizzle, fog in spots overnight, otherwise partly cloudy skies. Lows level off around 53. Slight chance for drizzle and foggy early Tuesday. Daytime highs approaching 70, sunshine mixed with clouds at times. Lows dip down to about 53. Tuesday night, partly cloudy with fog in spots. I'm meteorologist Jennifer Wojcicki. Get weather anytime by using your Light FM app. Right now, 57.
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15: 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Slight chance for drizzle, fog in spots overnight, otherwise partly cloudy skies. Lows level off around 53. Slight chance for drizzle and foggy early Tuesday. Daytime highs approaching 70, sunshine mixed with clouds at times. Lows dip down to about 53. Tuesday night, partly cloudy with fog in spots. I'm meteorologist Jennifer Wojcicki. Get weather anytime by using your Light FM app. Right now, 57.
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0: Festivals is returning this year, but it has a new date. Hey, it's Allison Kay. Well, the Fall Foliage Festival in Port Jervis has a new date. 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
5: Here's the Light FM weatherology forecast. Slight chance for drizzle, fog in spots overnight, otherwise partly cloudy skies. Lows level off around 53. Slight chance for drizzle and foggy early Tuesday. Daytime highs approaching 70. Sunshine mixed with clouds at times. Lows dip down to about 53. Tuesday night, partly cloudy with fog in spots. I'm meteorologist Jennifer Wojcicki. Get weather anytime by using your Light FM app. Currently 56.
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1: Something new has been added to this Ulster County park. Hey, it's Allison Kay. 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These boards are also located at different parks all across the Hudson Valley. 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
1: Yeah, we're talking with attorney Richard Margolis with Levinson Axelrod about workplace injuries and what your legal rights are. I think most people really do believe that I can hold my employer accountable if he's negligent and I become injured. So what's the recourse then if you are hurt at work?
2: Well, the recourse is, first of all, you have to make sure you report the injury or the illness timely. And then there's a whole forum. There's a forum where you are entitled to medical benefits. The good side is you don't have to pay anything. It doesn't go through your health insurance. It goes through that insurance company that your employer pays for, but they get to choose the doctor. So that's always a downside. You also then get paid 70% of your gross weekly wage as long as you're out 7 working days in a row. Again, that's tax-free, which is good, but now you don't pay into any of your benefits.
1: Attorney Richard Margolis from Levinson Axelrod, really appreciative. And yes, the consultation is free at Levinson Axelrod. So if you're hurt on the job, make that call and arm yourself with the information you need going forward.
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2: Yeah, we're talking with attorney Richard Margolis with Levinson Axelrod about workplace injuries and what your legal rights are. I think most people really do believe that I can hold my employer accountable if he's negligent and I become injured. So what's the recourse then if you are hurt at work?
3: Well, the recourse is, first of all, you have to make sure you report the injury or the illness timely. And then there's a whole forum. There's a forum where you are entitled to medical benefits. 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
2: Attorney Richard Margolis from Levinson Axelrod, really appreciative. And yes, the consultation is free at Levinson Axelrod. So if you're hurt on the job, make that call and arm yourself with the information you need going forward.
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6: Here's the Light FM weatherology forecast. Slight chance for drizzle with fog and spots early overnight, otherwise partly cloudy skies. Lows dip down to about 53. Slight chance for drizzle Tuesday. High temperatures reach up to 70. Sunshine mixed with clouds at times. Lows dip down to about 53. Tuesday night, partly cloudy with fog and spots. I'm meteorologist Jennifer Wojcicki. Get weather anytime by using your Light FM app. Right now, it's 56 degrees.
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1: A new indoor playground has opened in the Hudson Valley. Hey, it's Allison Kay. 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
4: 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Is that true?
5: No, it's not true. 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It's been the law since 1911. Your employer has immunity in the state of New Jersey that if you get hurt on the job, they cannot be sued. 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
4: Attorney Richard McAuldis from Levinson Axelrod, really appreciative. 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
6: Here's the Light FM weatherology forecast. Slight chance for drizzle with fog and spots early overnight, otherwise partly cloudy skies. Lows dip down to about 53. Slight chance for drizzle Tuesday. High temperatures reach up to 70. Sunshine mixed with clouds at times. Lows dip down to about 53. Tuesday night, partly cloudy with fog and spots. I'm meteorologist Jennifer Wojcicki. Get weather anytime by using your Light FM app. Right now, it's 56 degrees.
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1: One of Orange County's annual festivals is returning this year, but it has a new date. 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
8: Here's the Lit FM Weatherology Forecast. Lows level off around 53 overnight under mainly cloudy skies. A blend of clouds and sun Tuesday. Highs level off around 69. Partly cloudy skies with fog and spots Tuesday night. Lows dip down to about 51. Sunshine mixed with clouds at times and dry Wednesday and Thursday. Mid-70s Wednesday. Upper 70s by Thursday. I'm meteorologist Jennifer Wojcicki. Get weather anytime by using your Lit FM app. Right now, 56.
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0: It's a great name. I bet she sets off every speaker in the house.
2: I'm saying, it is a great name, and then you have that name, and then a big tech company chooses it. Oh, well, Alexa, I like your name. It's gorgeous. It says, Dear Murphy, Sam, and Jody, I wanted to share a quick thought about the Thursday reset you spoke of recently and how much it helps going into the weekend. You guys remember about the Thursday reset?
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1: 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Chemistry is, how do you feel around that person? Are you very interested? Do you light up around that person? Do they light up around you? It's like an electricity.
0: It's almost like they would have to be related to each other.
1: Maybe.
2: Yeah.
0: I mean, because how can you be if you're compatible but you don't have chemistry, that's not going to work either, right?
1: Correct. Good for you. Okay. Good for you, Murph. The question, though, is they say stick around and date long enough to see if you're really compatible.
2: So how many dates is that?
1: That depends on you. Yeah. It just means you have to see.
0: For the 15th time.
1: You just have to see how people, how they respond in certain situations, in real life situations, that chemistry can't teach you. On a first date where chemistry is kicking and it's high, that doesn't mean you know what they're like when they have a bad day or when there's an argument.
2: You got to pass the dating honeymoon phase.
1: Exactly.
0: Well, that makes sense to me. So I think that you and I are both, we have chemistry and we're compatible, right, Jody? I mean,
1: we are. We had some big, let me tell you, for me, a compatibility test is how does someone behave in an argument?
0: Yeah.
1: When there's a disagreement, how that comes down can be a rude awakening. And it was difficult for me at first because you and I handled conflict differently.
0: Yes.
1: And we certainly did years ago handle it differently.
0: Yeah.
1: Murphy's a right now person.
0: Yeah, thank God for the chemistry because that got us through the compatibility part.
1: He was like, no, we're talking about this now. I'm like, no, we're not talking about this now. I need 24 little hours.
0: We finally got compatible.
2: Stuck it out long enough.
1: What's the compatibility test for you, Sam? Do you know traveling with somebody, arguing with somebody? How do they handle money? There are a lot of little everyday things that can tell you, teach you about compatibility.
2: I want free time.
1: Okay. From that person?
2: That person, yeah. From any person. I mean, hey, that's great to spend time together, but I need my free time too.
1: Good. And so you need someone who understands that. So the first time you propose free time, how does she handle it is a compatibility test for you.
2: Yeah.
1: Very honest.
2: Now, of course, there is no she right now.
1: I know.
0: Right. Okay.
2: Just want to make that clear.
1: Because she wanted to spend all of her time with you.
2: Got rid of her. Wasn't compatible.
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1: Sam's got music news.
2: The judges have officially been announced for the next season of American Idol.
3: Okay.
2: And there's no changes. All three are coming back, including
3: Lionel Richie. Good. With his heart problems, even.
2: Yeah, well, the other night at a Luke Bryan concert in Nashville, Carrie Underwood came out. They decided to make the announcement then, and Carrie. And it's like, well, what about Lionel? Well, the screen came down and Lionel was on the screen.
3: Oh, nice.
0: Okay.
3: Okay, good.
2: All three will be back. Ryan Seacrest will be back. And by the way, this will be the 25th season of American Idol.
0: Yeah, and so the only thing that's changing is that they're going to be doing it in Georgia instead of Los Angeles.
3: Hollywood.
2: Of Atlanta, yeah. So your golden ticket will be to Georgia this
3: time. Going to the ATL.
2: Yay! Okay. Now that we're done with the VMAs, it's time to look forward to the CMAs.
3: Yes.
2: Hosted by Lainey Wilson. Those are coming up in November, and it's going to be on ABC, Disney+, Hulu, blah, blah, blah. But they have announced the CMAs, their Willie Nelson Lifetime Achievement Award recipient for this year, and it is Brooks and Dunn.
3: This is a good time, guys.
2: They have won 16 Vocal Duo of the Year awards, probably all in a row, too, because they were it. It's just Alabama was it for a while.
3: Well, they were the duo it.
2: Yeah.
3: You know? And then Sugarland came along, and they were the duo it. And then Dan and Shay came along. We could play this game all day.
0: Yeah.
2: Okay. And by the way, this is the 60th annual CMA Awards hosted by Lainey Wilson in November.
3: Good.
2: Fun new album. This is a really funny one. Fun new album from Wendy's. I don't know yet why they put it out, but it's an emo pop punk kind of album called Songs to Listen to in a Wendy's Parking Lot. And you can go check it out on the Wendy's YouTube channel and see all the songs. There's only a handful of songs. It's not a phase. It's a 10-piece. The best combo meal, the worst night of my life.
0: Okay.
2: And this one here, she said she didn't want fries.
3: She lied. Yeah, girls always steal fries.
2: This one actually listened to the lyrics too. She didn't want fries, but he got fries, and she was taking his fries.
3: Yeah, it's an age old problem.
0: Very insightful lyrics.
3: I'm sorry, guys. That is wild and funny. That's some musicians who really must love some Wendy's, or it's a contract. It's a money thing.
0: That sounds like a Phineas and Ferb song.
2: Yeah. Songs to listen to in a Wendy's parking lot.
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4: Good morning. Over on 4455, it's ongoing construction at Grotto Lane over in Highland. Mid-Hudson Bridge, ongoing road work 209 in Cutterbackville out by 211. Ongoing paving over on the thruway northbound right past 18 in New Paltz. 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
6: Here's the Light FM weatherology forecast. A mix of clouds and sun today with daytime highs approaching 69. Partly cloudy skies with fog and spots. Tonight, lows around 51. A blend of clouds and sun with fog and spots early tomorrow. Highs around 74. Upper 70s Thursday and Friday with a chance for showers Friday. I'm meteorologist Jennifer Wojcicki. Get weather anytime by using your Light FM app. Currently, it's 56 degrees.
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2: Got this through Instagram Messenger, actually, from Franny. It says, hi, MSJ. This message is for Sam. I printed the recipe for Sam's honey garlic slow cooker ribs a while back ago and finally decided

0: cook them. By the way, that recipe is part of
1: Game Day Grub. Yeah.
0: What is your opinion of using hot honey despite your hesitation of heat instead of regular honey in this recipe? Thanks for all the yummies you guys share.
1: Don't listen to me when I say don't use hot honey, because I would use it. Hot honey is not really hot. I put hot honey on pizza. Have you ever tried that?
0: Yes.
1: Oh, it's so good on pizza. Mm-hmm.
0: Well, see, opinions differ, because I don't remember the last time we had a bunch of people over, I did one of those boursin spreads, where you put the boursin down and you put, I don't remember, some sort of fig jam and then nuts, and then you drizzle hot honey on top of it. And there were some people there, Murphy included, who were like, this is too hot.
1: Oh, really?
0: It was hot, and it was hot honey.
1: Oh.
2: And I wasn't the only one, by the way.
0: No, you weren't the only one.
1: What kind did you buy?
0: I don't know. Oh. Just some special, sweet grocery store kind. Franny sent this follow-up message. Dude, this rib recipe is 5 stars.
1: All right.
0: And note, I used half regular honey and half hot honey.
2: Oh, okay. Now, that's a good call. You diluted a little bit.
0: She said, top-notch, 100%. You know, I don't think we've ever made slow-cooked honey.
2: No, we should totally try it, though.
0: Yeah, ribs. I'm going to tell you something else. Go get those recipes, by the way, and thank you for that, Franny. They're all at MurphySamAndJody.com.
1: And you can sub out regular honey for hot honey.
0: Game Day Grub. Speaking of ribs, I took my mom grocery shopping the other day, and she bought the country-style ribs, you know, those pork whatever. They're not really ribs. There's no bones in those or whatever. She told me she was going to air fry them, and that's how she makes them. And she puts a rub on them, does them in the air fryer, and she says they come out fantastic.
1: Really?
0: Yeah, and how long? Like, I'll have to ask her. Okay. But, you know, with an air fryer, you can check, and if it's not, you can use your eyes. But I'll find out from her, and we'll add that to Game Day Grub. You know, country-style ribs in the air fryer. So stay tuned all season.
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2: Good morning. Just a reminder, watch for ongoing construction on Route 9 between Poughkeepsie and Hyde Park. It's that ongoing overnight project that's still going on. Let's see what's going on right now as you head over to the Mid-Hudson Bridge. That's ongoing road work. Over on the Thruway North, right past exit 18 in New Paltz, it's ongoing road work there as well. 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
3: Hudson Valley weather.
4: Here's the Light FM weatherology forecast. A mix of clouds and sun today with daytime highs approaching 69. Partly cloudy skies with fog and spots. Tonight, lows around 51. A blend of clouds and sun with fog and spots early tomorrow. Highs around 74. Upper 70s Thursday and Friday with a chance for showers Friday. I'm meteorologist Jennifer Wojcicki. Get weather anytime by using your Light FM app. Currently, it's 56 degrees.
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6: Good morning, I'm Jennifer Bolzoni with a Light FM News Update. President Trump will unveil the new website, America.gov, later today. The AI-powered tool is being touted by the White House as much-needed relief for Americans interacting with the federal government. It's described as a single, centralized portal for federal information and services. The MLB postseason has arrived, and the Yankees and rival Red Sox will renew that rivalry in a best-of-three wildcard series that begins tonight at Yankee Stadium. All games will be played there. A Dutchess County father and son facing felony charges after police say they caused over $6,000 in damage while playing golf at the Red Hook Golf Course. Police say 45-year-old Noah White and his 20-year-old son Lucas intentionally damaged golf carts property in the course during a round earlier this month. Ulster County launching a series of mini-summits focused on strengthening the local workforce and economy. County Executive Jen Metzger says the first event, October 27th, will focus on agriculture, food production, followed by sessions on film and media, manufacturing, healthcare, and skilled trades. The events will lead to larger economic future summits next spring and help shape the county's long-term economic development strategy. New York-based PepsiCo plans to hike prices on some of its most popular snacks and drinks, among them Doritos, Ruffles, Sun Chips, and Cheetos.
7: The company, headquartered in Purchase, says prices on certain products will rise by a low to mid-single-digit percentage, with increases expected by the end of the year or early 2027. PepsiCo says the hikes are meant to keep pace with inflation and offset higher commodity, packaging, and transportation costs. This comes just months after the company cut prices on some larger snack bags by as much as 15% in an effort to attract consumers. PepsiCo says prices on these affected products are still expected to remain below the price levels prior to the earlier cuts. In New York, I'm Liz Warner.
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10: Sometimes when there's a big show that everybody's binging and watching, you hear about it, then you start to go watch it, and it just doesn't spark for you. It happens, correct?
1: Yeah.
10: So you guys know that I entered into a sort of a little wager with my cousin. Do you remember this?
1: Yes, I do. Your cousin Crystal. Her job was to watch Game of Thrones. Your job was to watch The Morning Show.
10: Yeah. Because she's been telling me about The Morning Show forever, and she assumed I would love it, starring Jennifer Aniston and Reese Witherspoon.
11: I'm bringing you some sad and upset.
10: And I made it through. I'm in the middle of season two, and I just don't care. But see, Crystal is the kind of person, when you make a deal with her, you know, I was scared to send the text. So I just the other day, I just sent her. And her job was to watch Game of Thrones.
12: How's she doing?
10: I've been begging her to watch Game of Thrones.
13: Targaryen, Baratheon, Stark, Tyrell. They're
10: no,
13: all just folks on a wheel.
10: It's my show. And so I texted her, so, hey, I haven't heard from you. How's that Game of Thrones?

0: But
1: I don't understand. She's not the only one of my friends who loved that show and was sure I would like it. But
0: well, you know, my take on that, walking in and out of the room while you were watching it, I could tell you just, you tried. I mean, you really tried. But even being an outsider, not watching the show, it doesn't feel like it's got a lot of momentum. It feels a little heavy, honestly.
1: It's very heavy. And it's events that are happening in our time that we lived through not very long ago. And she kept luring me with the promise of John Hamm, because apparently he makes an appearance. But it's just like, yeah. I can Google that, too. So I'm out and I'm free for another binge, Murph.
0: Well, and she's free for another one, too, apparently.
1: She surely is.
0: Coming up at 6:50, Jody has three things to know today.
1: Coming up next, we're going to dig into your comments on Facebook, Instagram, and Messenger.
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1: Follow us on Instagram, Facebook, and YouTube.
0: Yeah, we love it when you leave comments, and you can also email us at murphysamandjody.com. This is from Christine for you, Jody. She says, I heard you talk about the coffee study. Mm-hmm. Really don't get how they can determine quality of sleep, quote unquote, but I love my coffee too much to give it up.
2: Yeah.
0: When did you talk about
2: in
0: that?
2: Three things to know, a couple of days back, I mean, last week, but she obviously remembered it. They've determined through studies that if you are sensitive to coffee and caffeine, it's not just don't have it late in the day. Even if you have a cup or two in the morning, it can affect your quality of sleep. It's not
0: really?
2: Gonna, it's not necessarily, if you're sensitive to it, and everyone's different, but it's not necessarily gonna keep you from going to sleep. But once you're asleep, that coffee in your system can mess with the, how many times you wake up, how many times, you know, you're uncomfortable.
3: Even 12 and 18 hours later?
2: So, I almost believe it because I'm so sensitive to caffeine. Do you remember last week, Murphy, when I was in such a bad mood and I was so sleepy and it was just out of the blue, just this rotten day?
0: Yeah.
2: I didn't have my regular coffee. Did you know that was the day I ordered the coffee and it didn't show up? And so I was just drinking whatever.
0: Oh, that's right. I forgot about that. Well, it's true. I'm not going to give up mine no matter what any sleep study says. And I have to see, to Google, like, what the half-life is of caffeine.
2: Correct.
0: I can see how too much of it. If you exceed the daily limit of 400 milligrams, which is, by the way, that's a lot of caffeine.
2: Sure.
0: And a lot of people do that with energy drinks. I can see how an energy drink at 220 milligrams of caffeine may hit you up, you know, later.
2: Good.
0: But the caffeine crash is so awful after, you know, on those high caffeinated drinks.
2: I do not play in that field. I don't play in that arena. I made that mistake once or twice when you bought me those Starburst-flavored energy drinks. I'm too much of a baby to drink an energy drink because, you know, I'm already too energetic and I drink it and I'm like bouncing off the walls. And then later I face plant. Yeah. I mean, face plant like in traffic.
0: Yeah.
2: It's horrible.
0: It's enough to make you want to cut your grass and the neighbor's and another neighbor too. And before you, it does, you just wind you up.
2: I'm telling you, I can't go there. Yeah. Careful who goes there in the energy drink world. Anyway, but Christine, of course they can track quality of sleep. They do it all the time with sleep studies.
0: Yeah.
2: So don't give up your coffee, though. Never recommending that. It's National Coffee Day.
0: Coming up next, Jody has your Hollywood Outsider.
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8: They say the holy water's watered down, and this town's lost its faith. 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
1: Me not working hard. Yeah, right, picture that with a Kodak. Or better yet, go to Times Square, take a picture of me with a Kodak. 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And tonight, let's enjoy life.

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3: I want you guys to prepare yourselves for a live-action TV series based on Mary Poppins.
4: Supercalifragilisticexpialidocious.
3: I know. In your heart, you're like, please don't do this, right?
0: Well, the movie was really live-action, yeah, except for the animated characters mixed in.
3: Oh, that's right. There's a TV series for Mary Poppins in early development based on the original 8 books rather than the Disney films. So it would be different. And they say it's going to be more strange and more dark. You know, Mary is more mysterious and unpredictable. She is not the sweetest little thing necessarily. Do you guys remember the movie, how wonderful you felt about Forrest Gump in the movie? And if you ever read the book, he was not so lovable in the book.
0: Well, remember, Walt Disney fought for a long time to be even able to get the rights to do Mary Poppins.
3: I did not know that.
0: Yeah, the original author didn't want him to...
3: So the word is this whole production company, they got the rights from Travers Estate. They're in early talks with Disney just to talk about it. It doesn't mean it's going to go forward with Disney, because Disney might say, we're not doing a darker version of this. We're going to stay with a lighter version.
5: Yeah.
3: You know, but it's coming. You get a TV series for Harry Potter again. We're getting that in December. So possibly Mary Poppins soon.
0: Coming up next, Sam is the food dude.
5: It's National Coffee Day today. I'll let you know where you can get the deals. And there's a couple of freebies out there.
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6: Good morning. Starting off on the thruway northbound, as you get up past exit 18 in New Paltz, it's at ongoing construction, so we'll keep an eye on that for you. Southbound thruway looks fine right through Newburgh. No problems at the Newburgh Beacon Bridge. Mid-Hudson Bridge is ongoing road work. No problems at the Kingston-Rhinecliff Bridge. 199 looks fine right through Red Hook, sponsored by Taco Bell. 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
7: Hudson Valley weather. Here's the Light FM weatherology forecast. A mix of clouds and sun today, with daytime highs approaching 69. Partly cloudy skies with fog and spots. Tonight, lows around 51. A blend of clouds and sun with fog and spots early tomorrow, highs around 74. Upper 70s Thursday and Friday with a chance for showers Friday. I'm meteorologist Jennifer Wojcicki. Get weather anytime by using your Light FM app. Currently, it's 56 degrees.
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10: Good morning, I'm Jennifer Bolzoni with a Light FM News update. President Trump will unveil the new website, America.gov, later today. The AI-powered tool is being touted by the White House as much-needed relief for Americans interacting with the federal government. It's described as a single, centralized portal for federal information and services. The MLB postseason has arrived, and the Yankees and rival Red Sox will renew that rivalry in a best-of-3 wildcard series that begins tonight at Yankee Stadium. All games will be played there. A Dutchess County father and son facing felony charges after police say they caused over $6,000 in damage while playing golf at the Red Hook Golf Course. Police say 45-year-old Noah White and his 20-year-old son Lucas intentionally damaged golf carts property in the course during a round earlier this month. Ulster County launching a series of mini summits focused on strengthening the local workforce and economy. County Executive Jen Metzger says the first event, October 27th, will focus on agriculture, food production, followed by sessions on film and media, manufacturing, healthcare, and skilled trades. The events will lead to larger economic future summits next spring and help shape the county's long-term economic development strategy. New York-based PepsiCo plans to hike prices on some of its most popular snacks and drinks, among them Doritos, Ruffles, Sun Chips, and Cheetos.
11: The company, headquartered in Purchase, says prices on certain products will rise by a low to mid single digit percentage, with increases expected by the end of the year or early 2027. PepsiCo says the hikes are meant to keep pace with inflation and offset higher commodity, packaging, and transportation costs. This comes just months after the company cut prices on some larger snack bags by as much as 15% in an effort to attract consumers. PepsiCo says prices on these affected products are still expected to remain below the price levels prior to the earlier cuts. In New York, I'm Liz Warner.
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0: Okay.
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3: Yeah.
2: You go to Pilot Truck Stop.
3: Ooh.
2: Any size. Just walk in, get your free coffee.
3: Are you serious? You guys love to go there.
0: Yeah, I like that. But, you know, if I'm walking in there, I would probably still buy something else because you really can't go into Pilot without buying something.
2: Yeah.
3: You can't.
0: Yeah, right, exactly. I always stop at that little area, you know.
3: The combos.
0: I wonder what it would be like to have a CB radio.
2: And today's the day that Starbucks is introducing that Aerocano, that new drink that they have.
3: Oh, right, the air. It's an Americano.
2: It's a smooth Starbucks blonde espresso air whip to create a light foam and cascading visual effect.
3: Murphy, that sounds like you. Murphy loves an Americano.
0: I always loved Americano.
3: And this is one with a twist.
2: And also three pies landing today. Mini pies, apple crumble, pecan, and pumpkin.
0: At Starbucks?
2: At Starbucks today.
0: Okay.
2: Yeah. Smoothie King, you can get a free 12-ounce coffee high-protein almond mocha smoothie.
3: Whoa.
2: That's the other free one right now.
3: I'm surprised at that, actually. Just because it's National Coffee Day, your bottom line is your bottom line in business. I'm surprised they're giving away.
2: Well, the word coffee's in there.
3: I know. There's no law that says because it's National Coffee Day that they have to give anything.
2: That used to be a law, but we removed it.
3: Okay.
2: Also, I have another drink. You know, we were all gaga over that banana-flavored milk from True Moo.
3: Mm.
2: Prairie Farms has got chocolate peanut butter cup milk. Hoo-wee!
0: Oh, my God.
3: That does sound good. Dip an Oreo in that.
2: No. Get you some of that Reese's Puff cereal.
3: Oh.
2: And pour this over it.
3: Overkill.
0: Oh. Because there's not enough peanut butter in the cereal.
2: Yes! They're also releasing a pumpkin spice flavored milk, too, if you want to. I know.
3: That's a lot.
2: Looking forward to next year, this is just a rumor right now, but I've heard it in two places, that Crystal Pepsi is coming back. Do you remember Crystal Pepsi?
0: I do remember that. It was clear, but it tastes like regular Pepsi?
2: Yeah, it's clear because they use clear corn syrup and no caffeine in it.
3: Okay.
2: But they're thinking of bringing it back next year.
3: Excellent. Okay. Thank you, food dude.
0: Got three things to know today coming up next.
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15: Here's three things to know today.
3: Number one, officials are warning you, consumers, about a free gas postcard scam. Scammers are taking advantage of the high gas prices and high grocery prices we're all dealing with right now. So these postcards show up promising you hundreds of dollars in free vouchers. They use names like AAPP, and it resembles.
0: You mean trusted, like AARP?
3: It resembles trusted organizations, and it comes to you in the mail and in postcard form. What they're trying to do is hit you with unauthorized and recurring charges. Their goal is just to collect payment and personal info. So if a postcard like that shows up, verify that it's legit, because there is a scam floating around. Number two, if you are flying for Thanksgiving and you're not even thinking about it yet because it's not even October yet, it's time to think about it and say, and they say it's time to book it now. The cost of these flights for the holiday travel season, they're up because jet fuel cost, a big part of it, with Spirit Airlines going away this year, that doesn't help either. So book early and be flexible on your days. That's for Thanksgiving and Christmas travel. And number three, the Major League Baseball playoffs start today, and the two-time defending champs, the Los Angeles Dodgers, are still picked to win it all. That's the sports betting and sportsbook world.
2: Not surprising.
3: And by the way, that world also expecting the Chicago White Sox not to really do much of anything in the playoffs.
15: You're up to date. Three things to know today.
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3: Good morning. Some stop-and-go traffic on the freeway northbound by 18 into New Paltz. It's some ongoing construction. Southbound freeway looks fine, heading right down toward Newburgh. Newburgh Beacon Bridge is moving fine. Mid-Hudson Bridge has ongoing construction. No problems at the Kingston-Rhinecliff Bridge. Taconic looks fine. No problems over on 44 Dutchess Turnpike right through Pleasant Valley. 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
6: Here's the Light FM weatherology forecast. A mix of clouds and sun today with daytime highs approaching 69. Partly cloudy skies with fog in spots. Tonight, lows around 51. A blend of clouds and sun with fog in spots early tomorrow. Highs around 74. Upper 70s Thursday and Friday with a chance for showers Friday. I'm meteorologist Jennifer Wojcicki. Get weather anytime by using your Light FM app. Currently, it's 56 degrees.
7: Good morning, I'm Jennifer Bolzoni with a Light FM News Update. Coastal communities continuing to clean up from the damage caused by the weekend nor'easter, and we're finally going to be starting to dry out a bit today from all this wet weather. Dutchess County officials are pulling their support for those controversial flock cameras. The automated license plate readers to capture vehicle information helps police with investigations. However, Dutchess County DA Anthony Parisi and Sheriff Kirk Ibarati say they no longer support flock cameras after residents raised privacy and other concerns. Officials now going to review flock camera contracts and what appears to be a move to discontinue them. County Exec Sue Serino supports the move and mentions funds for the flock cameras could be redirected elsewhere. The New York State Cider Campaign is underway with the arrival of fall. Governor Hochul is encouraging residents and visitors to check out cider makers, restaurants, orchards, and rural communities during the fall season to boost the industry through a new campaign. Officials say New York is the country's second largest apple producer and leading hard cider producer. The Yankees host the Red Sox in game one of the wild card series tonight in the Bronx, with all games being played in New York. The Knicks are gearing up to step on the hardwood in less than a month as the reigning NBA champs.
8: Speaking to the press, Captain Jalen Brunson said the team still plans to take this next season one game at a time.
9: I think we have the confidence knowing that we did do it. That's going to help us, but that can also hurt us.
8: Several players, including Karl Anthony Towns and Josh Hart, discussed possible contract negotiations with hopes of remaining in New York. The Knicks start their season from home on October 20th against the 76ers, where LeBron James will make his debut playing for Philadelphia. It will also be the first time in 53 years that the championship banner will be raised at MSG. In New York, I'm Lizzie Radabali.
7: Meantime, LeBron James sporting his new Sixers jersey and explaining how he almost became a New York Knick. He'll be living in New York and the Philly area. 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
1: Murphy, you know how when you want new clothes or a new wardrobe, you always recruit me to come shop with you?
2: Yes, I don't trust my own judgment. Well, it's either Jody or a mannequin.
1: Or a sales associate, wherever you're shopping.
2: Yeah.
1: They could help you put things
2: that's
1: together.
2: That's true. Actually, I have had a sales associate or two help me.
1: I know. When I'm not available, he loves to get the help from a lady, a salesperson. But I want to shout out something that I realized the other day when I was traveling a week or two ago on the flight home. I got to watch Ocean's 11 again because if Brad and George are there, I'm watching them.
14: You remember the day that I went for cigarettes and didn't come back? You must have noticed.
15: Don't smoke, don't sit.
1: Okay, I
2: that was the 2002 movie?
1: Something like that. Long time ago, but it's a classic. It's the original Ocean's, well, not...
2: It's not the original, but it's the remake.
1: How dare you?
2: Yeah,
1: sorry. I bring it back up and I talk about you dressing because realize that movie has the best style for men still I've ever seen. Every single scene Brad Pitt is in, he looks like a million bucks. And it's not just because he's Brad Pitt. It's a little bit because he's Brad Pitt.
2: I've never noticed that.
1: Have you ever watched it just for the styling? Whoever dressed them, straight A's.
2: I tend to watch for the plot, the story.
16: Yeah! Did you see their hair?
1: I've seen it so many times that I watched it again. Now, and it's now like, you make look it, at...
2: I want to go see now what you're talking about.
1: What you need to... If you want inspo, guys, about how to dress when you need to dress up, watch Ocean's 11.
16: But does it carry forward to today?
1: Yes, because they dressed them classically. This was a Steven Soderbergh movie, and he dressed them classically so that it would always, the film would always hold up.
2: Feel
1: and
2: timeless,
1: it does, yes. The only thing that doesn't hold up is like the technology. But the other thing that you can and could watch that's current for how to style things, because believe me, these guys on College Game Day have stylists.

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1: Okay.
2: You want to know what it is?
1: I mean,
2: I'll
1: everybody
2: tell you
1: has
2: right
1: a...
2: off the bat.
1: Okay.
0: Yeah, everybody has one. Ask anybody that's over the age of 95.
1: Those are good answers.
2: Get a dog.
1: Yes. I agree.
2: Yes. The American Heart Association says that dog ownership is associated with 24% lower risk of death from all the causes of than the general population who don't own dogs.
1: God.
2: If you've had a cardiac event, your chance of living longer is 33%.
1: Believe it. Do you know why? I don't know what the study says, but the ultimate companion, as opposed to another human companion, they're the ultimate companions, and it's the least complicated relationship you ever have. It brings nothing but joy.
2: It does.
1: Literally.
0: Yeah. And that's why you hear them called comfort animals. I mean, I've heard this for years, especially elderly people who live alone, that if they do have a dog, their emotional state is better, their mental state is better.
1: Yes.
0: And I guess as a result of that, you live longer. Because
1: they keep you in the present, too. Mm-hmm. They keep you focused in the present. Oh, my gosh.
2: I mean, since I've gotten Lucy a few weeks ago, haven't you noticed that I'm happier?
1: You do. You do seem happier. And when it's time to leave, he's like, I'm going home to Lucy.
0: Yeah. That's good. You've needed that companion.
2: I've developed some new habits. We've gone to the dog park, you know, a couple, 3 weekends in a row now.
1: Nice.
2: And we go grab breakfast on Saturday mornings. Dog-friendly breakfast, by the way.
1: Good.
2: I'm not feeding Lucy, you know. But
1: Table food.
2: It definitely is fun to go home now.
1: I know.
2: Not that it wasn't fun before. I mean,
0: yeah,
2: it's a nice house.
0: Yeah, but that's good. See, case in point. You'll probably live longer as a result of it.
2: Thank goodness.
1: Yeah. We were just talking about this the other day, I think with my cousin, that for us in our family as well, Murphy notes that it's, for us, we've always had dogs, and because they've become a part of the family, and it's almost like our house, it would be weird for our kids to come, you know, our family to come in for there not to be a dog with us.
0: Yeah, I agree.
1: We just happen to be a dog
0: family. Yeah, we've had a revolving door of dogs. But I love that because we've got a million stories. Mm. I think Taylor and Phoebe, our daughters, have numbered them. So I guess we've had 11 or 12 of our own, and then the rest have been fosters over the years.
1: And Champ was number one, by the way, overall.
0: Oh, the rank
2: was
0: pick.
2: Or is.
1: I'm sorry, is. He's my favorite person, but he won the contest that they rated everybody.
0: Jody stuffed the ballot box.
1: Uh-huh. Not true.
0: Coming up next, your Hollywood Outsider.
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2: Marvel Studios, Marvel, trying to bring etiquette back to theaters with this star-studded preview for the upcoming Avengers Doomsday movie, which we don't get until December, but it's like a 31-second clip called Silence Your Phones. And it's, first of all, it's got, trailer footage from the upcoming Doomsday movie with Thor and Dr. Doom.

0: Then somebody's phone's ringing in the theater. They switch to the audience. And the audience is made up of, Chris Hemsworth and Anthony Mackie.
1: The Avengers.
0: And Pedro Pascal and, everybody. Florence Pugh is there. David Harbour. They're trying to eat popcorn and watch the movie. And the message is, silence your phones. I like those things in the theater when they remind you of everything.
1: Yeah.
0: Like, use the trash bins on your way out. It's like they have to remind you how to behave.
1: This is fun. You know, if all the movies started doing this, it would be a blast.
0: Marvel can afford it, though. All those people showing up together to film that was not cheap for them. Okay? Anyway, Avengers Doomsday in theaters December 18th. But you will see that little audience reminder between now and then.
1: On the way at 7:53, things to know today.
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3: Good morning. Watch for some stop-and-go traffic on the thruway northbound. Stop-and-go getting up toward exit 18 into New Paltz. It's that ongoing construction work here. Thruway north, New Paltz getting up toward Kingston. No problems on 209 out through Stone Ridge. It looks like you're moving okay as you get right out toward Wurtsboro. So far, so good on the quickway. Traffic is moving slowly on 9W southbound of Fostertown Road into Newburgh, and volume on 55 west heading out toward the Taconic as you get out through LaGrangeville. 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
5: Here's the Light FM weatherology forecast. A mix of clouds and sun today with daytime highs approaching 69. Partly cloudy skies with fog and spots. Tonight, lows around 51. A blend of clouds and sun with fog and spots early tomorrow. Highs around 74. Upper 70s Thursday and Friday with a chance for showers Friday. I'm meteorologist Jennifer Wojcicki. Get weather anytime by using your Light FM app. Currently, it's 56 degrees.
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8: Good morning, I'm Jennifer Bolzoni with a Light FM news update. Coastal communities continuing that cleanup from the damage caused by the weekend nor'easter, and we're finally going to be starting to dry out a bit today from all this wet weather. Dutchess County officials are pulling their support for those controversial flock cameras. The automated license plate readers to capture vehicle information helps police with investigations. However, Dutchess County DA Anthony Parisi and Sheriff Kirk Ibarati say they no longer support flock cameras after residents raised privacy and other concerns. Officials now going to review flock camera contracts and what appears to be a move to discontinue them. County exec Sue Serino supports the move and mentions funds for the flock cameras could be redirected elsewhere. The New York State Cider Campaign is underway with the arrival of fall. Governor Hochul is encouraging residents and visitors to check out cider makers, restaurants, orchards, and rural communities during the fall season to boost the industry through a new campaign. Officials say New York is the country's second largest apple producer and leading hard cider producer. The Yankees host the Red Sox in game one of the wild card series tonight in the Bronx, with all games being played in New York. The Knicks are gearing up to step on the hardwood in less than a month as the reigning NBA champs.
9: Speaking to the press, Captain Jalen Brunson said the team still plans to take this next season one game at a time.
10: I think we have the confidence knowing that we did do it. That's going to help us, but that can also hurt us.
9: Several players, including Karl Anthony Towns and Josh Hart, discussed possible contract negotiations with hopes of remaining in New York. The Knicks start their season from home on October 20th against the 76ers, where LeBron James will make his debut playing for Philadelphia. It will also be the first time in 53 years that the championship banner will be raised at MSG. In New York, I'm Lizzie Radovalli.
8: Meantime, LeBron James sporting his new Sixers jersey and explaining how he almost became a New York Knick. He'll be living in New York in the Philly area. 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
0: It's a great name. I bet she sets off every speaker in the house.
2: I'm saying, it is a great name, and then you have that name, and then a big tech company chooses it. Oh, well, Alexa. I like your name. It's gorgeous. It says, Dear Murphy, Sam, and Jody, I wanted to share a quick thought about the Thursday reset you spoke of recently and how much it helps going into the weekend. You guys remember about the Thursday reset?
3: You can do a load of clothes on Thursday.
2: Do a few little householdish things that you would normally relegate to the weekend.
0: So that you free up your time on the weekend to have fun.
2: Yeah, that so you have some of that already done once Friday, Saturday lands and it feels more... Or they even say do a little something every day of the week or do it on Thursday.
3: That way you can watch football all day Saturday.
0: There you go.
2: This goes on to read, I've been doing my house cleaning and laundry on Thursdays for years, thinking it was just my own little routine. My family even knows that on Thursdays they're on their own for dinner because I'm busy cleaning. And once I'm done, I settle in to watch football.
0: Yeah.
2: My kind of girl, Alexa. I'm so happy to hear it's actually a thing and that other people do it too. It made me smile. Love listening to you guys. And I also love listening on the podcast. Sending hugs and kisses, Alexa.
0: You know, sometimes you don't realize, or many times you don't realize, you have a routine that you never question. Because you've always done it that same way forever.
2: Sure.
0: And it takes an idea like that to go, oh, well, let me try that and see.
2: Right. Run a load of clothes on Thursday. You know, whatever else you might want to do. Clean a bathroom. Don't. But then you do start the weekend where it's not, that's the first thing you face on Saturday.
0: It's weird how our self-imposed routines become our own source of stress like that.
2: It's true. And then when you get out of your routine, whether you're doing it yourself, like the Thursday, you know, reset, or if you have a weekend like I had this past weekend where I had a friend in town, I cut my cousin, and it just felt like a little vacation.
0: Yeah.
2: You know, you feel more refreshed. So Thursday reset. We're mentioning it on Tuesday because she sent this in. And if you wanted to start doing that,
0: make a plan.
2: Keep it coming. You can join us anytime. 877-310-4MSJ.
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8: Number one, McDonald's and Pokemon teaming up for the 30th anniversary Happy Meal promotion. It's a trading card game with these booster packs, and every Happy Meal will come with four cards, and then you end up having to collect and try to get 15 unique cards to complete your set. November 5th through December 9th, the only worry here is, it's from everybody, all sides, is that scalpers
9: snatch them up, huh?
8: Scalpers will buy them up,
9: yeah.
8: And then regular families won't be able to get them. That might happen, but just know it's coming soon to celebrate 30 years. Number two, the hottest haircut for ladies of the entire year. Stylists are calling it the Bixie. It's a mashup of a bob and a pixie. It's really cute. It kicks it back to the 90s.
9: I've seen it all over TikTok.
8: Yeah, think Winona Ryder, Cameron Diaz, Meg Ryan. It works for a lot of different hair types as well. Even if you have fine hair, you can create texture and volume there with a Bixie. 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You get to pick the fattest bear. You get to vote. And there were different categories this time. Before they go into hibernation, you know,
9: they're fat.
8: Fatten themselves up. You can also vote for some mama bears along with her cubs.
9: Aww.
8: I love that. Go check them out. 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
5: Good morning. We're still seeing volume on the thruway northbound getting up past 18 in New Paltz. That's some ongoing construction, so prepare for some delays. Watch for some slowdowns on 209 as you get out toward Old Kings Highway into Stone Ridge. Traffic moving okay at the Mid-Hudson Bridge through the construction zone there. Traffic is slowing down just a bit here over on 52 through Fishkill, getting right into that merge with 84. Watch for slowdowns on 9 southbound. Stop and go traffic down past 84 as you get down toward the area of Cold Spring. Sponsored by NyQuil Intense Blue. Is the flu keeping you up? You need NyQuil Intense Blue. 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The nighttime sniffling, aching, fever, best sleep with a flu medicine. You got this. Use as direct to keep out of the reach of children. I'm Debbie Duhaime, 94.3 Light FM.
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8: Here's the Light FM weatherology forecast. A mix of clouds and sun today, with daytime highs approaching 69. Partly cloudy skies with fog and spots. Tonight, lows around 51. A blend of clouds and sun with fog and spots early tomorrow. Highs around 74. Upper 70s Thursday and Friday with a chance for showers Friday. I'm meteorologist Jennifer Wojcicki. Get weather anytime by using your Light FM app. Currently, it's 56 degrees.
9: Good morning, I'm Jennifer Bolzoni with a Light FM News Update. President Trump will unveil the new website America.gov later today. The AI-powered tool is being touted by the White House as much-needed relief for Americans interacting with the federal government. It's described as a single, centralized portal for federal information and services. The MLB postseason has arrived, and the Yankees and rival Red Sox will renew that rivalry in a best-of-three wildcard series that begins tonight at Yankee Stadium. All games will be played there. A Dutchess County father and son facing felony charges after police say they caused over $6,000 in damage while playing golf at the Red Hook Golf Course. Police say 45-year-old Noah White and his 20-year-old son Lucas intentionally damaged golf carts property in the course during a round earlier this month. Ulster County launching a series of mini summits focused on strengthening the local workforce and economy. County Executive Jen Metzger says the first event, October 27th, will focus on agriculture, food production, followed by sessions on film and media, manufacturing, healthcare, and skilled trades. The events will lead to larger economic future summits next spring and help shape the county's long-term economic development strategy. New York-based PepsiCo plans to hike prices on some of its most popular snacks and drinks, among them Doritos, Ruffles, Sun Chips, and Cheetos.
10: The company, headquartered in Purchase, says prices on certain products will rise by a low to mid single digit percentage, with increases expected by the end of the year or early 2027. PepsiCo says the hikes are meant to keep pace with inflation and offset higher commodity, packaging, and transportation costs. This comes just months after the company cut prices on some larger snack bags by as much as 15% in an effort to attract consumers. PepsiCo says prices on these affected products are still expected to remain below the price levels prior to the earlier cuts. In New York, I'm Liz Warner.
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5: If you're single and dating, this whole idea, we touched on this in Three Things to Know the other day, that they're saying, know that chemistry is not as important as, you've heard so much about chemistry your whole life, compatibility. Chemistry is not as important as compatibility. And so you have to date long enough to know if you're compatible with somebody. And that, there's some sense to that statement. Chemistry is a spark. Chemistry is, how do you feel around that person? Are you very interested? Do you light up around that person? Do they light up around you? It's like an electricity.
4: It's almost like they would have to be related to each other.
5: Maybe.
12: Yeah.
4: I mean, because how can you be if you're compatible but you don't have chemistry, that's not going to work either, right?
5: Correct. Good for you. Okay. Good for you, Murph. The question, though, is they say stick around and date long enough to see if you're really compatible.
12: So how many dates is that?
5: That depends on you. Yeah. It just means you have to see.
4: For the 15th time.
5: You just have to see how people, how they respond in certain situations, in real life situations, that chemistry can't teach you. On a first date where chemistry is kicking and it's high, that doesn't mean you know what they're like when they have a bad day or when there's an argument.
12: You got to pass the dating honeymoon phase.
5: Exactly.
4: Well, that makes sense to me. So I think that you and I are both, we have chemistry and we're compatible, right, Jody? I mean,
5: we are. We had some big, let me tell you, for me, a compatibility test is how does someone behave in an argument?
4: Yeah.
5: When there's a disagreement, how that comes down can be a rude awakening. And it was difficult for me at first because you and I handled conflict differently.
4: Yes.
5: And we certainly did years ago handle it differently.
4: Yeah.
5: Murphy's a right now person.
4: Yeah, thank God for the chemistry because that got us through the compatibility part.
5: He was like, no, we're talking about this now. I'm like, no, we're not talking about this now. I need 24 little hours.
4: We finally got compatible.
12: Stuck it out long enough.
5: What's the compatibility test for you, Sam? Do you know traveling with somebody, arguing with somebody? How do they handle money? There are a lot of little everyday things that can tell you, teach you about compatibility.
12: I want free time.
5: Okay. From that person?
12: That person, yeah. From any person. I mean, hey, that's great to spend time together, but I need my free time too.
5: Good. And so you need someone who understands that. So the first time you propose free time, how does she handle it is a compatibility test for you.
12: Yeah.
5: Very honest.
12: Now, of course, there is no she right now.
5: I know.
4: Right. Okay.
12: Just want to make that clear.
5: Because she wanted to spend all of her time with you.
12: Got rid of her. Wasn't compatible.
5: Coming up next, Sam has music news.
12: Yep, the one gig that Lionel Richie says he is not going to give up.
4: 94.3 Light FM.

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2: The judges have officially been announced for the next season of American Idol.
3: Okay.
2: And there's no changes. All three are coming back, including
3: Lionel Richie.
2: Including Lionel Richie.
3: Good. With his heart problems.

0: Well, the other night at a Luke Bryan concert in Nashville, Carrie Underwood came out. They decided to make the announcement then, and Carrie. And it's like, well, what about Lionel? Well, the screen came down and Lionel was on the screen.
1: Oh, nice.
2: Okay.
0: All three will be back. Ryan Seacrest will be back. And by the way, this will be the 25th season of American Idol.
2: Yeah, and so the only thing that's changing is that they're going to be doing it in Georgia instead of Los Angeles.
0: Hollywood.
2: Of
0: Atlanta, yeah. So your golden ticket will be to Georgia this
1: time. Going to the ATL.
0: Yay! Okay. Now that we're done with the VMAs, it's time to look forward to the CMAs.
1: Yes.
0: Hosted by Lainey Wilson. Those are coming up in November, and it's going to be on ABC, Disney+, Hulu, blah, blah, blah. But they have announced the CMAs, their Willie Nelson Lifetime Achievement Award recipient for this year, and it is Brooks and Dunn.
1: Good time, guys.
0: They have won 16 Vocal Duo of the Year awards, probably all in a row too, because they were it. It's just Alabama was it for a while.
1: Well, they were the duo it.
0: Yeah,
1: you know. And then Sugarland came along, and they were the duo it. And then Dan and Shay came along. We could play this game all day.
2: Yeah.
0: Okay. And by the way, this is the 60th annual CMA Awards hosted by Lainey Wilson in November.
1: Good.
0: Fun new album. This is a really funny one. Fun new album from Wendy's. I don't know yet why they put it out, but it's an emo pop punk kind of album called Songs to Listen to in a Wendy's Parking Lot. And you can go check it out on the Wendy's YouTube channel and see all the songs. There's only a handful of songs. It's not a phase. It's a 10-piece. The Best Combo Meal, The Worst Night of My Life.
2: Okay.
0: And this one here, She Said She Didn't Want Fries.
1: She lied. Yeah, girls always steal fries.
0: This one actually listened to the lyrics too. She didn't want fries, but he got fries, and she was taking his fries.
1: Yeah, it's an age-old problem.
2: Very insightful lyrics.
1: I'm sorry, guys. That is wild and funny. That's some musicians who really must love some Wendy's, or it's a contract. It's a money thing.
2: That sounds like a Phineas and Ferb song.
0: Yeah. Songs to listen to at a Wendy's parking lot.
1: Coming up next, your Hollywood Outsider.
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4: Something new has been added to this Ulster County park. 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They have a core communication board, which is now installed and available thanks to Inclusive Minds LLC. It's great because the board has a display of different symbols and words that allows kids to interact and express themselves through this. These boards are also located at different parks all across the Hudson Valley. 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
2: Disney reportedly developing an untitled original movie inspired by the classic fairy tale Sleeping Beauty, but they're going to put a different twist on the familiar story. So don't think you know what's going to happen when you roll in and when you see it. There's no date yet. Nobody's attached yet, but they're going to bring it. Has nothing to do with the Angelina Jolie Maleficent films, though.
3: Before the sun sets. Which,
2: those were cool, too. Those were cool, too. But they've not revived Sleeping Beauty in a Sleeping Beauty way in a long time. Yeah. So the time has come. Something else is happening. Rocky celebrating its 50th anniversary with this upcoming movie about how that movie was made called I Play Rocky.
4: You wrote this in 3.5 days. To have someone like Chuck Bronson, or we could do Eastwood.
5: Guys, I play Rocky.
2: It's about Sylvester Stallone fighting for the movie he wrote to play it.
6: That guy sounds just like
2: Rocky. He had to fight for this. That movie, I Play Rocky, in theaters nationwide November 20th. But also know we've got a 4K remaster of the classic Rocky that's going to be in theaters November 7th through the 11th. And it'll be called, when you go to buy the tickets online, Rocky 50. Because it's the 50th anniversary. And look for special Rocky popcorn buckets and that cool merch.
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7: Good morning. Watch for slowdowns over on 199 at River Road into Rhinebeck. It's construction getting out toward the Kingston-Rhinecliff Bridge, so prepare for delays there. Mid-Hudson Bridge heading into Poughkeepsie. It's ongoing construction. Thruway northbound slowing down by exit 18, getting up through New Paltz. That's ongoing road work. And do watch out for slowdowns as you head to Florida over on South Main Street. Your building getting right out toward the area of Highland Ave with construction. 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
11: Here's the Light FM weatherology forecast. Partly cloudy today with highs around 69. Partly cloudy with fog and spots tonight, lows level off around 51. Sunshine mixed with clouds at times with fog and spots early tomorrow, high temperatures reach up to 74. Upper 70s Thursday and Friday with a chance of rain showers Friday. I'm meteorologist Jennifer Wojcicki. Get weather anytime by using your Light FM app. Right now, it's 56 degrees.
12: Good morning, I'm Jennifer Bolsoni with a Light FM news update. Coastal communities continuing that cleanup from the damage caused by the weekend nor'easter, and we're finally going to be starting to dry out a bit today from all this wet weather. Dutchess County officials are pulling their support for those controversial flock cameras. The automated license plate readers to capture vehicle information helps police with investigations. However, Dutchess County DA Anthony

0: Scarisi. And Sheriff Kirk and Barati say they no longer support flock cameras after residents raised privacy and other concerns. Officials now going to review flock camera contracts and what appears to be a move to discontinue them. County exec Sue Serino supports the move and mentions funds for the flock cameras could be redirected elsewhere. The New York State Cider Campaign is underway with the arrival of fall. Governor Hochul is encouraging residents and visitors to check out cider makers, restaurants, orchards, and rural communities during the fall season to boost the industry through a new campaign. Officials say New York is the country's second largest apple producer and leading hard cider producer. The Yankees host the Red Sox in Game 1 of the Wild Card Series tonight in the Bronx, with all games being played in New York. The Knicks are gearing up to step on the hardwood in less than a month as the reigning NBA champs.
1: Speaking to the press, Captain Jalen Brunson said the team still plans to take this next season one game at a time.
2: I think we have the confidence knowing that we did do it. That's going to help us, but that can also hurt us.
1: Several players, including Karl Anthony Towns and Josh Hart, discussed possible contract negotiations with hopes of remaining in New York. The Knicks start their season from home on October 20th against the 76ers, where LeBron James will make his debut playing for Philadelphia. It will also be the first time in 53 years that the championship banner will be raised at MSG. In New York, I'm Lizzie Radabali.
0: Meantime, LeBron James sporting his new Sixers jersey and explaining how he almost became a New York Knick. He'll be living in New York and the Philly area. Receive news updates all day with your Light FM app. More Murphy, Sam, and Jody next on Light FM.
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1: Direct message us on Facebook.
2: Got this through Instagram Messenger, actually, from Franny. It says, hi, MSJ. This message is for Sam. I printed the recipe for Sam's honey garlic slow cooker ribs a while back ago and finally decided to cook them. By the way, that recipe is part of
0: Game Day Grub. Yeah.
2: It says, what is your opinion of using hot honey despite your hesitation of heat instead of regular honey in this recipe? Thanks for all the yummies you guys share.
3: Don't listen to me when I say don't use hot honey, because I would use it. Hot honey is not really hot. I put hot honey on pizza. Have you ever tried that?
2: Yes.
3: Oh, it's so good on pizza. Mm-hmm.
2: Well, see, opinions differ, because I don't remember the last time we had a bunch of people over, I did one of those boursin spreads, where you put the boursin down and you put, I don't remember, some sort of fig jam and then nuts, and then you drizzle hot honey on top of it. And there were some people there, Murphy included, who were like, this is too hot.
3: Oh, really?
2: It was hot, and it was hot honey.
3: Oh.
0: And I wasn't the only one, by the way.
2: No, you weren't the only one.
3: What kind did you buy?
2: I don't know. Oh. Just some special, sweet grocery store kind. Franny sent this follow-up message. Dude, this rib recipe is 5 stars.
3: All right.
2: And note, I used half regular honey and half hot honey.
0: Oh, okay. Now, that's a good call. You diluted a little bit.
2: She said, top notch, 100%. You know, I don't think we've ever made Sam's slow-cooked honey.
0: No, we should totally try it, though.
2: Yeah, ribs. I'm going to tell you something else. Go get those recipes, by the way, and thank you for that, Franny. They're all at MurphySamAndJody.com.
3: And you can sub out regular honey for hot honey.
2: Game Day Grub. Speaking of ribs, I took my mom grocery shopping the other day, and she bought the country-style ribs, you know, those pork whatever. They're not really ribs. There's no bones in those or whatever. She told me she was going to air fry them, and that's how she makes them. And she puts a rub on them. Does them in the air fryer, and she says they come out fantastic.
3: Really?
2: Yeah, and I'm like, I'll have to ask her. Okay. But, you know, with an air fryer, you can check, and if it's not, you can use your eyes. But I'll find out from her, and we'll add that to Game Day Grub. You know, country-style ribs in the air fryer. So stay tuned all season.
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12: Here's three things to know today.
2: Number one, Walmart trying to get ahead of this story and concerns about setting prices based on a person's shopping history.
0: I heard that.
2: The company now says they will not use AI or your personal information to set individual prices. The CEO says they'll price the product, not the person, even if you're using their AI assistant, Sparky. Forgot that that's the Walmart's assistant's name. Okay, anyway, they're also rolling out digital price tags nationwide, replacing traditional paper labels.
3: Yeah, the little white ones.
2: Yeah, and the FTC says all this stuff about rolling out these personalized pricings, they're watching it because it violates consumer protection laws. Number two, typing is hot again. If you forgot how to type without looking down and hunting and pecking, or you never learned. Everybody's wanting to do it again. There are apps for it, by the way, but if you're texting on phones and tablets, you grew up that way, now you want your prompts to be better, perhaps AI prompts, or you're tired of awkwardly dictating things out loud, you want to learn to type. It's hot again to learn how. Look, it's a feeling. Once you really learn it, you don't lose it. You don't want to have to look down at the keyboard. And number three, Spider-Man Brand New Day will be re-released in theaters soon.
13: What is happening to me?
2: Why?
0: Yeah.
2: Extra footage, of course. Previously unseen footage. I guess Marvel was trying to wait and see if people were really interested in this, and you are. No date yet.
12: You're in the know. Three things to know today.
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0: Yeah, we love it when you leave comments, and you can also email us at murphysamandjody.com. This is from Christine for you, Jody. She says, I heard you talk about the coffee study. Mm-hmm. Really don't get how they can determine quality of sleep, quote unquote, but I love my coffee too much to give it up.
2: Yeah.
0: When did you talk about
2: in
0: that?
2: In Three Things to Know, a couple of days back, I mean, last week, but she obviously remembered it. They've determined through studies that if you are sensitive to coffee and caffeine, it's not just don't have it late in the day. Even if you have a cup or two in the morning, it can affect your quality of sleep. It's not
0: really?
2: It's not necessarily, if you're sensitive to it, and everyone's different, but it's not necessarily going to keep you from going to sleep. But once you're asleep, that coffee in your system can mess with the how many times you wake up, how many times, you know, you're uncomfortable.
3: Well, even 12 and 18 hours later.
2: So, I almost believe it because I'm so sensitive to caffeine. Do you remember last week, Murphy, when I was in such a bad mood and I was so sleepy and it was just out of the blue, just this rotten day?
0: Yeah.
2: I didn't have my regular coffee. Did you know that was the day I ordered the coffee and it didn't show up? And so I was just drinking whatever.
0: Oh, that's right. I forgot about that. Well, it's true. I'm not going to give up mine, no matter what any sleep study says. And I have to see, to Google, like, what the half-life is of caffeine.
2: Correct.
0: I can see how too much of it. If you exceed the daily limit of 400 milligrams, which is, by the way, that's a lot of caffeine.
2: Sure.
0: And a lot of people do that with energy drinks. I can see how an energy drink at 220 milligrams of caffeine may hit you up, you know, later.
2: Good.
0: But the caffeine crash is so awful after, you know, on those high caffeinated drinks.
2: I do not play in that field. I don't play in that arena. I made that mistake once or twice when you bought me those Starburst-flavored energy drinks. I'm too much of a baby to drink an energy drink because, you know, I'm already too energetic and I drink it and I'm like bouncing off the walls.
0: Yeah,
2: and then later I face plant. Uh-huh. I mean, face plant like in traffic.
0: Yeah.
2: It's horrible.
0: It's enough to make you want to cut your grass and the neighbors and another neighbor too. And before you, it does. You just winds you
2: I'm
0: up.
2: I'm telling you, I can't go there. Yeah. Careful who goes there in the energy drink world. Anyway, but Christine, of course they can track quality of sleep. They do it all the time with sleep studies.
0: Yeah.
2: So don't give up your coffee, though. Never, never recommending that. It's National Coffee Day.
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1: Coming up, Sam is the food dude.
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2: 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He's the food dude.
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1: Okay.
3: You want a free coffee with no questions asked?
4: Yeah.
3: You go to Pilot Truck Stop.
4: Oh.
3: Any size. 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
4: Are you serious? You guys love to go there.
1: No, yeah, I like that. But, if I'm walking in there, I would probably still buy something else because you really can't go into Pilot without buying something.
3: Yeah.
4: You can't.
1: Yeah, right. Exactly.

0: I always stop at that little area,
1: the,
0: you know.
1: The combos.
2: I wonder what it would be like to have a CB radio.
3: And today's the day that Starbucks is introducing that Aerocano, that new drink that they have.
1: Oh, right, the air. It's an Americano.
3: It's a smooth Starbucks blonde espresso air whip to create a light foam and cascading visual effect.
1: Murphy, okay. That sounds like you. Murphy loves an Americano.
0: I always loved Americano.
1: And this is one with a twist.
3: And also three pies landing there today. Mini pies. Apple crumble, pecan, and pumpkin.
0: At Starbucks?
3: At Starbucks today.
0: Okay.
3: Yeah. Smoothie King, you can get a free 12-ounce coffee high-protein almond mocha smoothie.
1: Whoa.
3: That's the other free one right now.
1: I'm surprised at that, actually. Just because it's National Coffee Day, your bottom line is your bottom line in business. I'm surprised they're giving away.
3: Well, the word coffee's in there.
1: I know. There's no law that says because it's National Coffee Day that they have to give anything.
3: That used to be a law, but we removed it.
1: Okay.
3: Also, have another drink. You know, we were all gaga over that banana-flavored milk from True Moo.
1: Mm.
3: Prairie Farms has got chocolate peanut butter cup milk. Hoo-wee!
0: Oh, my God.
1: That does sound good. Dip an Oreo in that.
3: No. Get you some of that Reese's Puff cereal.
1: Oh.
3: And pour this over it.
1: Overkill. Oh.
0: Because there's not enough peanut butter in the cereal.
3: Yes! They're also releasing a pumpkin spice flavored milk, too, if you want to. Yeah, I know.
1: It's a lot.
3: Looking forward to next year. This is just a rumor right now, but I've heard it in two places. That Crystal Pepsi is coming back. Do you remember Crystal Pepsi?
0: I remember that. It was clear, but it tastes like regular Pepsi?
3: Yeah, it's clear because they use clear corn syrup and no caffeine in it.
1: Okay.
3: But they're thinking of bringing it back next year.
1: Excellent. Okay. Thank you, food dude.
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1: 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It's coming up just after 11.

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Well, I hate to be the bearer of bad news, but a new study showed that most fitness watches overestimate calorie burn by 15 to 25%. I thought mine was underestimating.

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You're just not sure if that's a responsible use of your money or not, since it's the first version of it. 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Don't feel bad about it when you win $25K with our At Work Payday. Another code to win that cash is coming up just after 11 o'clock.

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1: A new indoor playground has opened in the Hudson Valley. 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

0: Jill, what is something that we have to find in a junk drawer in order for it to be considered a proper junk drawer?
1: I'm speaking of our junk drawer, there's so much stuff in it. Probably batteries. I feel like batteries are always in the junk drawer, aren't they?
0: I think so. And then you never know if they were dead when they went in the drawer or they died while they were in the drawer being forgotten.
1: Yes, that is exactly it.
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0: forecast. Slight chance of rain showers today. Otherwise, sunshine mixed with clouds at times. Highs level off around 69. Partly cloudy with fog in spots. Tonight, lows level off around 51. Sunshine mixed with clouds at times, with fog in spots early tomorrow. Daytime highs approaching 74. I'm meteorologist Jennifer Wojcicki. Get weather anytime by using your Light FM app. Right now, 58.
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1: They say the holy water's watered down, and this town's lost its faith. Our colors will fade eventually, so if our time is running out, day after day, we'll make the mundane a masterpiece. Oh my, my, oh my, my love, I take one look at you, you're taking me out.

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Well, that's because it's staying darker longer. The experts say it's important to get sunshine as early as you can in the morning. So open up those blinds tomorrow.

0: Cause I gotta have faith. 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
1: 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Song.

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1: One of Orange County's annual festivals is returning this year, but it has a new date. 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
6: Here's the Light FM weatherology forecast. Slight chance of rain showers today. Otherwise, sunshine mixed with clouds at times. Highs level off around 69. Partly cloudy with fog in spots. Tonight, lows level off around 51. Sunshine mixed with clouds at times with fog in spots early tomorrow. Daytime highs approaching 74. I'm meteorologist Jennifer Wojcicki. Get weather anytime by using your Light FM app. Right now, 64.
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1: Coming up tomorrow, it's Keep the Wow Wednesday. 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
1: I feel by the wayside, like everyone else. I hate you, I hate you, I hate you, but I was just kidding myself. Our every moment.

So why no NSYNC reunion? Joey Fatone actually opened up about this on a podcast recently. He said it's because everyone's kids are different ages. Like, his kids are older, so he wants to get back out on the road and party, but he would feel bad taking JT and Chris away from their young kids.

season with Prime Big Deal Days coming up next week. You're thinking about getting some new furniture, and then you realize, oh, I got to pay someone to haul my old furniture away. Well, let's take care of all of that when you win $25K with our At Work Payday. Another code to win that cash is coming up just after one.

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1: Something new has been added to this Ulster County Park. Hey, it's Allison Kay. It's definitely a hidden gem, but they also added something new and exciting for the whole family to enjoy. The Gardner Parks and Recreation shared this on social media about Majestic Park in Gardner. They have a core communication board, which is now installed and available thanks to Inclusive Minds LLC. It's great because the board has a display of different symbols and words that allows kids to interact and express themselves through this. These boards are also located at different parks all across the Hudson Valley. And if you want to check it out for yourself, remember, it's Majestic Park in Gardner.
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21: Here's the Light FM weatherology forecast. High temperatures reach up to 69 this afternoon under partly cloudy skies. Partly cloudy with fog tonight, 51. High temperatures reach up to 74 with fog and spots early tomorrow, a blend of clouds and sun. Partly cloudy Thursday with daytime highs approaching 79. 81, slight chance of rain showers Friday. I'm meteorologist Jennifer Wojcicki. Get weather anytime by using your Light FM app. Currently, it's 65 degrees.
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1: Coming up tomorrow, it's Keep the Wow Wednesday. 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

Was anybody else like, wait, what? When the headlines broke that Lady Gaga had welcomed a baby? Well, she and her fiance actually kept it quiet for a couple months. They used a surrogate to welcome Rose Bean Polanski. And the rumor is they picked that name based off the song that Lady Gaga covered in A Star Is Born.

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1: A new indoor playground has opened in the Hudson Valley. 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

0: Erica, what is something that has to be found in a junk drawer in order for it to be considered a proper junk drawer?
1: I don't know. I have so much stuff in mine. Like, from, like, nails to scissors to, like, tape and candles.
0: Okay, see, one of these things is not like the other, and it's the candle.
1: Yeah.
0: Are they tea lights, or how big is your junk drawer?
1: It's small. It has to be cleaned out regularly.
0: Okay, you do something I don't do. I haven't cleaned out that junk drawer in years.
1: I didn't say that I did actually clean it out regularly. I just said it needs cleaned out regularly.
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22: Here's the Light FM weatherology forecast. High temperatures reach up to 69 this afternoon under partly cloudy skies. Partly cloudy with fog tonight, 51. High temperatures reach up to 74 with fog in spots early tomorrow, a blend of clouds and sun. Partly cloudy Thursday with daytime highs approaching 79. 81, slight chance of rain showers Friday. I'm meteorologist Jennifer Wojcicki. Get weather anytime by using your Light FM app. Right now, 64.
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1: Coming up tomorrow, it's Keep the Wow Wednesday. 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
1: Analog hobbies are all the rage this year. I'm just surprised how many of the most popular ones have to do with either sewing or clothing. 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
1: One of Orange County's annual festivals is returning this year, but it has a new date. 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

0: Thank you so much for making us part of your workday. And Belinda, I got to admit, your caller ID is the best thing I saw all day.
1: Uh-oh, what does my caller ID say?
0: Do you have no idea?
1: No. My kids got it for me. What'd they do?
0: It comes up, Connor, comma, your mom.
1: Oh, God. They set my Roku as, can you smell my fart?
0: I love that you had no idea.
1: No, oh, my God.
0: So who did this?
1: Oh, God. My grown children.
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15: Here's the Light FM weatherology forecast. High temperatures reach up to 69 this afternoon under partly cloudy skies. Partly cloudy with fog tonight, 51. High temperatures reach up to 74 with fog and spots early tomorrow, a blend of clouds and sun. Partly cloudy Thursday with daytime highs approaching 79. 81, slight chance of rain showers Friday. I'm meteorologist Jennifer Wojcicki. Get weather anytime by using your Light FM app. Currently, it's 65 degrees.
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1: Coming up tomorrow, it's Keep the Wow Wednesday. 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

turns out there's a way to make our phones less addictive. I like being addicted to the phone. I find it very satisfying, but we're not supposed to be addicted to the phone. So there's one thing we can do to not be. And we'll talk about that at 3:45. Share belief.

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1: Something new has been added to this Ulster County park. Hey, it's Allison Kay. 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The Gardner Parks and Recreation shared this on social media about Majestic Park in Gardner. They have a core communication board, which is now installed and available thanks to Inclusive Minds LLC. 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

0: 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One idea is to turn it grayscale. 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According to psychologists, anytime we have a bright notification or a fun looking app, we are addicted and intrigued. And if we gray it all out, make it dull, we'll not be addicted, allegedly. I don't know if that's going to work or not, but it's worth a try if you want to be less addicted to your phone. I like being addicted to it. I'm fine with that. And it's just how we live. But if you want to be less addicted, make it grayscale after you grab the code. 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
10: Here's the Light FM weatherology forecast. High temperatures reach up to 69 this afternoon under partly cloudy skies. Partly cloudy with fog tonight, 51. High temperatures reach up to 74 with fog and spots early tomorrow, a blend of clouds and sun. Partly cloudy Thursday with daytime highs approaching 79. 81, slight chance of rain showers Friday. I'm meteorologist Jennifer Wojcicki. Get weather anytime by using your Light FM app. Currently, it's 66 degrees.
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1: Coming up tomorrow, it's Keep the Wow Wednesday. 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
1: A new indoor playground has opened in the Hudson Valley. Hey, it's Allison Kay. They recently had their grand opening celebration. It's called A Latte Play, and they're located in New Windsor. 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
3: Not moving much on 209 in Ellenville. A crash over by Beckley Street as traffic taking turns near the Dunkin' Donuts. You're crawling there in both directions. Looking good at the Newbrook Beacon Bridge. No big delays heading into Orange County. 84 westbound keeps you quiet approaching the thruway in Newburgh. Slow go on the approach at the Mid-Hudson Bridge heading into Dutchess County. Stop and go at the Kingston-Rhinecliff heading in that direction. Heavy ride on 199 eastbound from about mid-span on through to River Road in Rhinebeck. 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

0: Have you typed LOL at some point today? Better yet, have you actually LOL'd as you've typed it? No, never. We never, ever do. I almost did it right there. So I'm not going to. I did it. LOL is sometimes just something you say. And so to replace LOL, we should say LAL, laughed a little, or LBO, laughing by obligation. Maybe that's one you don't want to get back. And let's see, LUT, let's unpack that. And IST, the big goal is to be screenshotted, right? So that's a good one. IST, I'm screenshotting this. Maybe we say that instead. Let's see what Dua Lipa is up to. And I do know this, 1-3 number set is going to pay off for you, 25K at work payday. And then you can do whatever you want. Coming up at 5 o'clock.
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8: No relief on 209 in Ellenville. Traffic taking turns over by Beckley Street and the Dunkin' Donuts. A collision out there. You're jammed heading into the area. A little bit heavy at the Newbrook Beacon Bridge. Some minor slowdowns getting into Orange County. You pick up some more minor delays westbound on 84, approaching the thruway in Newburgh. Stop and go on the approach at the Mid-Hudson Bridge heading into Dutchess County. A bit bunched up at the Kingston-Rhinecliff heading in that direction. 9W southbound, a bit slow over by Salem Street in Port Ewen. 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
12: Here's the Light FM weatherology forecast. Partly cloudy with fog and spots tonight with a low of 52. Daytime highs approaching 73 and foggy early tomorrow. Sunshine mixed with clouds at times. Lows around 58 with fog tomorrow night. High temperatures reach up to 77 Thursday under mainly cloudy skies. 81 Friday, slight chance for showers. I'm meteorologist Jennifer Wojcicki. Get weather anytime by using your Light FM app. Currently 64.
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You're home for the 25K at work payday, another code at 8 a.m. because here comes the holiday shopping season and you want more money. 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I never

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It's like when that meeting that could have been an email actually is an email. 94.3 Light FM. The Hudson Valley's feel-good variety while you work.

Miley Cyrus back there. She had some good advice recently. Put the phone down and dance and get rid of some stress. Maybe we have the earbuds in. I don't know. Something to work through. We do love the phone. Goo Goo Dolls.

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1: One of Orange County's annual festivals is returning this year, but it has a new date. Hey, it's Allison Kay. 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
3: Well, some good news on 209 in Ellenville. Crash picked up over by Beckley Street. You're back up to speed there, heading over to the Dunkin' Donuts in both directions. 84 westbound, just a little bit heavy approaching the thruway in Newburgh. After that, a great ride on the westbound side all the way through to 17 in Middletown. Packed on the approach at the Mid-Hudson Bridge heading into Dutchess County. Stop and go at the Kingston-Rhinecliff heading in that direction. 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
0: 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Let's see. Light FM stress saver traffic.
22: Still doing repairs on 28 in Kingston, westbound side. Some milling and paving going on over by 209 and Hurley Mountain Road. You're slow getting through that stretch. Bumper to bumper on the approach at the Mid-Hudson Bridge heading into Dutchess County. Busy at the Kingston-Rhinecliff Bridge heading in that direction. Delays on 199 eastbound from 32 and Kingston on through. Might need an extra minute or two on 55 eastbound over by Titusville Road and Poughkeepsie.

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4: Here's the Light FM weatherology forecast. Partly cloudy with fog and spots tonight with a low of 52. Daytime highs approaching 73 and foggy early tomorrow. Sunshine mixed with clouds at times. Lows around 58 with fog tomorrow night. High temperatures reach up to 77 Thursday under mainly cloudy skies. 81 Friday, slight chance for showers. I'm meteorologist Jennifer Wojcicki. Get weather anytime by using your Light FM app. Right now, it's 66 degrees.
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1: Coming up tomorrow, it's Keep the Wow Wednesday. 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

0: I hope you've had a good day. And the mornings are good too, right, Sandra?
1: 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I'm thinking about coffee right now.
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1: Something new has been added to this Ulster County park. Hey, it's Allison Kay. It's definitely a hidden gem, but they also added something new and exciting for the whole family to enjoy. The Gardner Parks and Recreation shared this on social media about Majestic Park in Gardner. They have a core communication board, which is now installed and available thanks to Inclusive Minds LLC. It's great because the board has a display of different symbols and words that allows kids to interact and express themselves through this. These boards are also located at different parks all across the Hudson Valley. And if you want to check it out for yourself, remember, it's Majestic Park.

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3: Starting to slow down on the thruway northbound heading into Rosendale. Looks like they're setting up some overnight road work about 7 miles after exit 18 for 299 in New Paltz. Still stop and go on the approach at the Mid-Hudson Bridge heading into Dutchess County. Quiet ride at the Kingston-Rhinecliff heading in that direction. No big delays on Route 9 southbound heading through Red Hook and Rhinebeck. Northbound side, a bit slow over by New Hackensack Road in Wappingers Falls. Free and clear at the Newburgh Beacon Bridge, nice and quiet heading into Orange County. 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The nighttime sniffling, aching, fever, best sleep with the flu medicine. 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

0: We're about to hear a lot of Michael Jackson Thriller, right, with Halloween. 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
14: Starting to slow down on the thruway northbound heading into Rosendale. Looks like they're setting up some overnight road work about 7 miles after exit 18 for 299 in New Paltz. Still stop and go on the approach at the Mid-Hudson Bridge heading into Dutchess County. Quiet ride at the Kingston-Rhinecliff heading in that direction. No big delays on Route 9 southbound heading through Red Hook and Rhinebeck. Northbound side, a bit slow over by New Hackensack Road in Wappingers Falls. Free and clear at the Newburgh Beacon Bridge. Nice and quiet heading into Orange County. 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
18: Here's the Light FM weatherology forecast. partly cloudy with fog and spots tonight with a low of 52. Daytime highs approaching 73 and foggy early tomorrow, sunshine mixed with clouds at times. Lows around 58 with fog tomorrow night. High temperatures reach up to 77 Thursday under mainly cloudy skies. 81 Friday, slight chance for showers. I'm meteorologist Jennifer Wojcicki. Get weather anytime by using your Light FM app. Currently 63.
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I am your grateful host. If you'd like to sign up for my Intelligence for Life Daily Life Hacks newsletter, you can do that on the homepage at Tesh.com. It's free of charge. A lot of these bits that you're hearing on the radio will come to your email address free of charge. And if your brain has been a bit foggy in the morning lately, I think I may know why. Experts say you can blame the midnight snack you ate the night before. A UCLA study finding that our late night eating habits can affect our learning and memory in a big way. For the study, researchers tracked two groups that ate the same amount of food and slept the same number of hours. The only difference was that one group ate during normal daylight hours while the other group only ate at night when they would normally be asleep. The result, after just a few weeks, MRI scans revealed significant changes in the hippocampus of the late night eaters' brains. That's the brain area associated with learning and memory, the hippocampus. The scientists say the study shows just how powerful our circadian rhythm is, and anytime we disrupt our natural cycle, like eating when your body expects to be sleeping, it upsets our hormones. Just something to think about before raiding the fridge for a midnight snack. 94.3 Light FM.

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We play the best variety of the 80s, 90s, and today so you can have fun while you work on 94.3 Light FM.

Welcome back to the John Tesh Radio Show. Time for some all-natural solutions. Here are a few natural ways to relieve pain, for example. For a backache, take a walk. Boy, my back surgeon tells me this all the time. Scientists at Tel Aviv University say a 20-minute walk can ease lower back pain as much as physical therapy. You don't even need to go for a brisk walk. Just meandering or strolling past shops can relieve stiffness and muscle tension. If you go for a stroll 3 times a week, researchers say you'll strengthen your back and abdominal muscles enough to ward off future back pain. Here's another natural tip for a backache. Massage your toes. I haven't heard this one. The Journal Applied Nursing Research found that a toe massage will calm the pain receptors linked to back pain. Okay, let's do one for a headache. Give yourself a neck rub. University of Alabama researchers say to rub your fingers along the back of your neck and the base of your skull especially. That stimulates blood flow to the brain, reducing headache pain by half in just 5 minutes. And don't forget, whenever you're ready, you can head on over to my website, tesh.com, and you can take our pain and mobility quiz. The results may surprise you. It's free, tesh.com. And coming up, is it true? Are people who sit for most of the day more likely to die early? Stand by. 94.3 Light FM.

0: All right, my healthy friends, if your job involves sitting most of the day, and mine does, you can probably guess you'll need to exercise more than the average person to stay healthy. But how much more? This is what a study in the Journal of American Medical Association aimed to find out. Researchers crunched the health data of nearly 500,000 people for over a decade, and the study found that people who mostly sat at work had a 16% higher risk of dying from any cause compared to people who were more active on the job. Now, here's the good news. Researchers found that sedentary people who added an extra 15 minutes of physical activity per day were able to counteract most of the health dangers of sitting, meaning if you follow the CDC's guidelines of getting at least 20 minutes of moderate to high intensity exercise per day, you'll now have to increase your workouts to 35 minutes a day if your job involves sitting all day. But you can slash that time by doing something more intense, like jogging or doing some jumping jacks instead of walking. Basically, the more physical activity you can squeeze into your day, the less likely you'll be to die from sitting on the job.
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All right, here's a number to remember. 13 milliseconds. According to neuroscientists, 13 milliseconds, that's how long it takes for the human brain to determine if we think someone is attractive. It's an instant reaction. You've had the feeling. It happens just as automatically and matter-of-factly as assessing a person's gender, age, and expression on their face. So what do you do to make sure you're looking good during that critical first impression, that critical 13 milliseconds? Here's a quick rundown. Number one, as a general rule, smiling is going to make you much more attractive. Want to improve your smile? Practice this. Smile slowly. It seems more genuine. Number two, beauty sleep. It's real. Get some more. Even one night of quality sleep improves your skin tone. Number three, red clothing. Men and women are perceived as more attractive wearing red. In one study, men were shown pictures of a woman wearing different colored t-shirts. Without fail, the men rated the woman wearing a red shirt most attractive, even though it was the same woman in every photo. And number four, guys, beard stubble makes you look smarter, more masculine, and more sociable. Specifically, 10 days of stubble. That's the sweet spot when both women and men think beard stubble looks most attractive. And guys, finally, bring a dog with you everywhere. Dating experts agree that a man's likelihood of obtaining a woman's phone number increases by 3 times when accompanied by a dog. Hey, don't forget, if you'd like more pieces like this every day in your email box, just sign up for my daily email. It's at Tesh.com. 94.3 Light FM.

the signs that make us legitimately feel old these days. 45% of people say it's when they hear one of their favorite songs being played in a grocery store. One out of three adults say wearing reading glasses makes them feel old. And that never made me feel old. But a similar percentage of adults, more than 45%, said they feel old when they see celebrities on TV they've never heard of. Right? I'm right in there. Or, this is so me, they catch themselves grunting when they try to stand up from a chair or a couch. Every time I do that, my wife screams from the other room, "Old man sounds!" 94.3, Light FM.

So our researchers have found that there's something that can reduce our pain in 5 minutes flat. It's actually some in-person prayer. I'll explain here. It comes from a new study in the Annals of Family Medicine. Researchers followed hundreds of patients dealing with moderate to severe pain, and half participated in 5 minutes of in-person prayer with the gentle laying of hands with a trained volunteer. The other half listened to soft, relaxing music. So the results were surprising. The patients who prayed reported much bigger drops in pain right away, and it wasn't just in the moment. The pain relief lasted for about 2 weeks. The researchers go on to say they're not sure if prayer alone caused the improvements. They think it's perhaps the combination of prayer, personal attention, eye contact, and gentle touch, because all those things have been shown to reduce pain and discomfort. Here's the takeaway. It's pretty simple. Whether it's prayer, connection, or a combination of both, which is what I believe in, 5 minutes of compassionate human interaction can be really powerful for pain. And if you'd like to go further, dig deeper,

0: 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It's at Tesh.com.
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8: Here's the Light FM weatherology forecast. Lows level off around 52 and foggy tonight under partly cloudy skies. Sunshine mixed with clouds at times and foggy early tomorrow. Highs level off around 73. Cloudy skies expected with fog tomorrow night. Lows dip down to about 58. Cloudy Thursday with a high of 77. 81 chance for showers Friday. I'm meteorologist Jennifer Wojcicki. Get weather anytime by using your Light FM app. Currently 62.
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